What's up, everyone? This is Kosty UK and welcome to Who Play Sessions. Today I got fresh house music from Who, James Herr, Rujay, Zach and many more, including my own track Dancing coming out really soon. Full track list in the description. Turn it up.

0: 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See you on the next session, guys. Hope you guys enjoy it. See ya.
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0: From the Sky News Centre at 5, Arsenal's fans still have plenty to cheer about despite cruelly missing out on winning the Champions League for the first time. The club are holding an open-top bus parade in London later to celebrate clinching the Premier League title the day after a 4-3 defeat on penalties to Paris Saint-Germain. The supporters are remaining positive.
1: Unfortunately, we have to take on the chin. Happy that we're Premier League champions. Hopefully, we can go next year or do bigger and better things.
2: I feel like the team did well, but I guess we should have held on to the lead.
0: Meanwhile, an officer has been injured and dozens of people arrested after violence disrupted celebrations last night in Paris. Dozens of football fans marched near the Arc de Triomphe, with some setting off flares. A former boss of Marks & Spencer has been drafted in by the government to help get more young people into work. Mark Bolland's tasked with delivering the Youth Guarantee Scheme that will give 18 to 21-year-olds a job, training or access to education. Reports found 1 in 8 16 to 24-year-olds aren't employed. Its author, former Health Secretary Alan Milburn, says entry-level opportunities have disappeared.
3: Those jobs have gone. You know, that first rung on the career ladder, it's more out of reach for them, and they're left in this absurd catch-22 situation where employers are asking for work experience, but of course they haven't had the opportunity to get work experience. So, and this is where they get really frustrated.
0: The number of people who've died after getting into difficulties in water during the heat wave has risen to 14. A 19-year-old who'd been at Balderton Lake in Nottinghamshire on Thursday died yesterday after being taken to hospital. A suspected case of Ebola is being investigated in Brazil. It follows a warning from the head of the World Health Organization that the disease is spreading relatively quickly in the Democratic Republic of Congo. And Liverpool are expected to begin formal talks with Adoni Iraola about becoming their next boss. He's believed to be the front runner to replace Arne Slot, who was sacked yesterday. That's the latest. I'm Laura Safe.
4: How you doing? This is Gadio Chill. This

Does that make you feel poolside, or does that make you feel poolside? The brilliant disclosure on Gadio Chill this morning. Ellie Talebian here, serving music to make you feel good and just help you ease into your Sunday. I'm hoping, if you're an early bird like me, you might find that these tunes will be the soundtrack to a sunshine-filled day. Let's wait and see. I've got Jamiroquai for you now, the brilliant little L. They have got more music on the way this year. They have held back on releasing their album because there is a few sort of, you know, tweaks and amends to be had. And I love that they're taking their time over it. We have waited long enough for it. I can't wait for you to hear it. If you haven't heard some of the tracks, like I Got to Go and See Them on Tour, although they're saying they've changed them up completely, but you're just going to love it. You're going to love it all, especially if you love sounds like this.

A timeless track from Crazy P this morning on Gadio Chilled, Like a Fool, and right now one of my absolute other favourite outfits, the brilliant Girls of the Internet. This track features Alicia Joy, just up and come artist, vocalist, amazing at what she does, and just so suited to that Girls of the Internet sound. This is The Middle.

0: Do you know what I love about being here this early on a Sunday morning with you is that I get to play house music just like that. Released around about 2001, that was a crossover track for Defected Records, coming from Kings of Tomorrow and featuring the incredible Julie McKnight, finally on Gadio Chilled this morning, a track which still serves so much. Anytime, anywhere, that is going to create a beautiful mood. I just thought there are so many words I can say about it, but hopefully you are feeling all of them right now. So much more music to share with you. I have got favourite of all time, Jessie Ware, coming up, as well as Ferric Dawn featuring Caroline Byrne, Beyonce, Peggy Goo. It's all going on this morning, but with a chilled vibe on Gadio.
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Do you love it? Do you want more? I do. That is absolutely brilliant, right? Catching Bodies from Seiku this morning on Gaydio Chilled. An artist who is only 21 and already has a couple of EPs. I think one was released as far back as 2023. If you loved that, they are going to be performing in London this week, 6th of June. Not sure if there are tickets still available for that, but you can also catch them on the 21st of August in Victoria Park. Well worth checking out, just all over those vibes. Right now, I've got Ferrick Dawn and Caroline Byrne. This is Make Me Weak.

0: is such a wicked track. That is so perfect for Gaydio Chilled. Cody Curry, Eliza Rose with the brilliant Moves on Gaydio this morning. Ellie Celebian here, coming up to 6 o'clock. More music on the way. Gaydio.
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5: From the Sky News Centre at 6. Violence has broken out in France following Paris Saint-Germain's Champions League victory against Arsenal. Police there say 130 people have been arrested after some fans vandalised shops and set off fireworks and flares in the French capital. One officer was injured. Well, PSG picked up their second Champions League title win by beating Arsenal 4-3 on penalties after the match ended 1-1. Boss Mikel Arteta says it was a painful way to lose.
6: When you are so close in the competition and you are a few penalty kickouts away from winning the biggest football club competition, that's the way we should feel.
5: Despite that, Arsenal fans still have plenty to cheer about. The club are holding an open-top bus parade in North London later to celebrate clinching the Premier League title. A former boss of Marks & Spencer has been brought in by the government to help get more young people into work. Mark Boland is tasked with delivering the Youth Guarantee Scheme that'll give 18 to 21-year-olds a job, training or access to education. It's after a report found 1 in 8 16 to 18-year-olds aren't employed and risk becoming a lost generation. Forecasters are warning of a wet end to the month after the record-breaking heatwave in parts of the country. Western and northern England will see heavy showers as temperatures start to return to average for the time of year. 15 people are now known to have died after getting into trouble in open water during the heatwave. The UK's largest train operator has been taken into public ownership. Govia Thames Link Railway runs Southern, Thames Link, Great Northern and Gatwick Express. Their services account for 1 in 6 journeys across Britain. And Liverpool are expected to begin formal talks with Andoni Iraola after becoming their next boss. The former Bournemouth head coach is believed to be the front runner to replace Arne Slot, who was sacked yesterday. That's the latest. I'm Jenny Barsby.
7: 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Ellie Celebi, I'm here this morning with you till 7 right now.
8: Jim

What are you feeling excited about for the week ahead? Yeah, I know, it's Sunday morning. It's Ellie Talebian here. Just dropped Lady Gaga. I mentioned last week her performance in The Devil Wears Prada 2 is on point. Check it out if you haven't already. But I've got to share that this week in my hometown city, where I went for my first ever gig, which was Eternal, I'm returning to the Bryson Centre tomorrow night to go and see, and if you are somebody my kind of age, you're going to love this. I'm going to go and see Aswad, Maxi Priest and UB40. Oh, yes, indeed. I cannot wait to share with you my experience. I haven't been to the Bryson Centre for a little while. I love it. And it just holds really big musical memories for me. Like, I've seen so many acts there, but it all started with Eternal. Right now, I have got JT Donaldson featuring live. This is the absolutely Moorish

Where were you on New Year's Eve 1999? Because that is what that track reminds me of. I know it came out before then, obvs, but I only really discovered Massive Attack in 1999, the year that the millennium was fast approaching. That is, of course, the just brilliant, trip-hoppy, wonderful Unfinished Symphony, a record which has never been replicated and never will. To a generation of us, it is just a standalone massive track from Massive Attack. But it was actually on a CD compilation that I bought for Millennium Night, and it was like, wow, it just had some of the best music of the time on there, and that track just stood out, as it should, as it would. I mean, just a bit cringe me even saying that, but I just remember finding it and it becoming musically quite simply everything. Right, you're listening to Gadio Chilled. It is Ellie Salebian here preaching about the music I love. Right now I have got another with Eric Van Levenkali. It's How You Feel.

0: Cher on Gadio Chill this morning. When was the last time you looked at Cher's Instagram? I beg of you, go to it, get to it, follow her. She's only got 3.5 million followers. I was expecting more. It's Cher. And actually, as I was just scrolling through Cher's Instagram, I was like, okay, next time I don't know what to wear out, or I'm not feeling like courageous enough to, you know, really stand in my sometimes wacky fashion choices, I'm going to Cher's Instagram for inspo, because she is just still such a badass. It's like completely amazing. Like what she wore to the Met Gala was incredible. She's just serving looks, and it's that nice sort of maturity from what she wore back in the day, but it's just kind of grown with her that she still has that really cool, edgy style where she sits in her sexuality and beauty and just owns it. And I need more Cher in my life. I've just decided. You're listening to Gadio Chilled. It's Ellie Talebian here with music on the way from Gold Frat.
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0: 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Ellie here

Do you believe in twin flames? I think when you meet someone and you're really into them, it is one of those things that eventually gets looked up, right? Yeah, definitely. And that record is just encouraging that behaviour. It oozes sex appeal. I love it. Twin Flame from Kay Trinada and Anderson .Paak this morning on Gaydio. How you doing? Are you excited for summer? It has really kicked in and it is going to kick in even more last weekend of July. First weekend of August, essentially, when Brighton Pride returns.

0: Simon Mills Full Sugar Mix, the mix you didn't know you needed, of Camel Fat and Elderbrook's Cola on Gadio Chill this morning. Ellie Celebian here right now, a track we all know, we all love, and hopefully you've got all the words to this on lockdown. Janet Jackson, Joni Merchant. Joni Mitchell and Q-Tip.
1: Now why you wanna go and do that, love, huh? Now why you wanna go and do that, huh? 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

0: Can I be honest with you? It's taken a few years for that track to grow on me, and now it has. It's, you know, it's really grown. I love it. So relatable. Jean-Jacques Smoothie with two people on Gadio Chill this morning. Ellie Celebian here. Nearly 7 a.m. Andy Quick is going to be with you for your Gadio breakfast very soon. Whatever you are doing with the rest of your day, your weekend, have a good one. Big love. Enjoy yourself.
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2: From the Sky News Centre at 7. There have been clashes between fans and police in France following Paris Saint-Germain's Champions League win against Arsenal. French officials say there have been 416 arrests across the country, with 283 in the Paris area. Well, PSG picked up the biggest prize in European football for the second year in a row by beating Arsenal on penalties after the match ended 1-1 in extra time. But captain Martin Odegaard says they must remain positive about their achievements.
3: It's tough to take, as I said, but at the same time, we know what we've done this season. We've achieved something incredible, and we were so close to doing it even better today. But at the moment disappointed, but still we got to see the bigger picture and remember all the good stuff as well.
2: Arsenal will be celebrating their Premier League title win with an open-top bus parade through North London this afternoon. Elsewhere, the government's hiring the former chief executive of Marks & Spencer to support young people out of work. Mark Boland will liaise with business leaders to create opportunities to try to get more than 1 million people into employment. The body of a man in his 40s has been pulled from the River Yare in Norfolk. It brings the number of people who've died after getting into difficulties in water during the heatwave to 15. Meanwhile, forecasters are warning of a wet end to the month after the record-breaking heatwave in parts of the country. Western and northern England will see heavy showers, and Liam Eslig from the Met Office has this warning for drivers.
4: It's been incredibly dry this summer, so any heavy, intense rainfall is likely to cause some surface water issues. It's going to take some time for that soil to moisten up and allow it to drain properly. So any heavy, intense rainfall will likely run off and will cause some issues.
2: And Donald Trump says he scored a perfect 30 out of 30 in a cognitive test as part of his latest physical examination. Taking to Truth Social, the US president, who's 79, says this shows he has extreme intelligence. He also added it's very rare for anyone to get a perfect score. That's the latest. I'm Jenny Crosby.
5: 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It is the

0: sure it hurts more vivid and worse, but I feel I deserve. Yeah, cause I feel way too fabulous.
1: KDO. Andy Quinn.

Queen Kylie and A Light Up. Good morning, my little Knickerbocker glory. You're listening to Gaydio. It is the Sunday morning show. How have you been? I'm Andy Quick. Thank you for turning me on. Listen, I hope you've had a really good week. I have to talk about it. It's English law that we complain when it gets too hot. And it being hot, oh my lord, a big shout out to anyone that's had to travel, especially in London with the underground. I heard that it was unbearable. Short pictures, people in shorts and flip-flops. I don't blame you. A big shout out to my friend Justin, who quite literally went to his high-powered corporate job in shorts and flip-flops. It's a bit early. Today is the last day of spring, so it's metaphorical summer tomorrow. So we're still in spring. A little worrying. We'll see if this is going to be a new trend. Listen, I don't like it at all. You cannot just ram me into this heat before June. Listen, you've gone in dry and you've put me off. I don't want Pride Month. I don't want summer. I just want Halloween. I'm very grumpy, mostly working from home, and our flat gets really, really hot. My pussy, as we speak, is spread out in front of a fan. In fact, both of them are. Let us know on our socials at Gaydio. How have you been coping with this heat? Let us know. Up next, it's Jade. Throw-

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No, not the Amber one, but with help from the brand new series of All Aboard with Princess Cruises. The Gaydio original podcast is back for 2026 and sees our very own Nigel May, my arch nemesis, and Drag Race UK superstar Michael Morelli kick off the series in Miami. I adore Miami. They spent a few days lapping up the city's famous LGBTQ plus nightlife. It is fantastic for going out. Great vibe, great music, great bars and clubs and lovely men, incredible beaches and world-class shopping before hopping on Star Princesses, which was their home for the series. 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And listen, if you win and you somehow bump into the lovely Nigel May, push him in the water for me.

0: Surely it is one of the songs of the summer. Madonna with Sabrina Carpenter, Bring Your Love. Before that, the diva that is Mariah Carey and Fantasy. Listening to Andy Quick here on Gaydio. It is the Sunday morning show. A big thank you for turning me on. Just around the corner is Pink. Don't touch that knob.
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Radio Geeks, did you see it? Of course you did. How many times have you watched it? I've watched it about five or six. I am, of course, talking about the trailer for X-Men 97 Season 2. It's going to come out at the beginning of July. So this year, I mean, listen, I think it's nine episodes. We're waiting 2 years for nine episodes. But that is how it is, you know, with animation and storytelling and stuff. It looks great. Psylocke is in it. Archangel is in it. Iceman might be in it. We've got the all leather costumes from the noughties. They're fighting Apocalypse. It looks absolutely great. Polaris, Magneto's daughter, is going to feature prominently. There are rumours of multiple, it's been so successful, multiple spin-offs of X-Factor. No. Not Simon Cowell in cartoon form, but the mutant government team X-Factor and also X-Force, which is the more assertive fraction of the X-Men. I loved season one. It wasn't without its problems, but with new writers, I'm very, very excited about this. And it's an excuse to get absolutely loads of merchandise that I cannot afford, nor do I need. No one tell my boyfriend. You've been taking up my-

albums of the summertime. These are albums that you only play when the weather is good, only play during summer, and you play repeatedly only when the weather is good and when it is summer. I'm talking about, am I allowed to say this artist? I don't know. J-Lo, that J-Lo album was everywhere. Toni Braxton, Secrets and Heat, Aqua and Aquarium. I had just come out, got kicked out of home and was living in a one bedroom flat with two friends. Summertime of my life. Gina G with Fresh. That is such a summertime album. I don't know. What about you? Let us know on our socials at Gaydio. Do you have summertime albums? Enrique Iglesias has his first few English speaking albums and a few of his Spanish albums I had as well. No, unfortunately, I don't speak Spanish. But we live in a world of playlists, and I also have a summertime playlist, which is very, very cool, I would have you know. Coco Jumbo by Mr. President. Classic summertime tune. Where Do You Go? No Mercy. Shy Guy by Diana King. A whole load of Ricky Lake. And of course, Paris Hilton, The Stars Are Blind. Now, I know what you're going to say, Andy. Literally, all of these are late 90s, early noughties. Yeah, it was when I was young and gay and free. But let us know on our socials. Do you have summertime albums? Is it an old Queen thing? And do you have some favourite summertime hits?

0: Chris Lake and Savannah, you're listening to Andy Quick here on Gaydio. It is the Sunday morning show. A big hello to you. Thank you for turning me on. I hope your Sunday is going well. It's meant to be cooler today. Thank the gods. Listen, just round the corner is Harry Styles. Don't go anywhere.
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10: Play. From the Sky News Centre at 8. There have been more than 400 arrests across France after football fans clashed with police following Arsenal's defeat to PSG in the Champions League final in Paris. Footage on social media shows crowds running through the streets, shops being vandalised and fireworks being thrown. Arsenal were beaten by Paris Saint-Germain on penalties after the match ended 1-1 in extra time. Midfielder Declan Rice says it's natural the team feels disappointed.
11: To get the Premier League over the line was a dream come true, and to do this tonight would have been extra special. It wasn't meant to be, that's football. We're gutted, but look, we move on. There's been so many top players who've taken so many years to win their first Champions League, and this is the way it is.
10: The team will take part in an open-top bus parade in North London this afternoon to celebrate winning the Premier League title a week ago. The number of people who've died after getting into trouble in waters around the UK during the heatwave has risen to 15. The body of a man was recovered from the River Yare in Norfolk yesterday. The government's employed the former boss of Marks & Spencer to help tackle youth unemployment. Mark Boland's being tasked with delivering the Youth Guarantee Scheme that'll give 18 to 21-year-olds a job, training or access to education. The head of Wizz Air UK says it's not worth jeopardising your holidays by arriving at the airport too late. Passengers are being warned to get to European airports up to 3 hours early due to new security checks. Yvonne Moynihan says it's better to be safe than sorry.
12: Some airports are very prepared, others are suffering glitches. They have experienced a lot of delays. However, because of the fragmented approach, that's why we would still say, regardless of where you're going, still arrive early. It's just not worth taking the risk.
10: And the UK's largest train operator, Govia Thameslink, is back in public ownership. The company's services, Southern, Thameslink, Great Northern and Gatwick Express, account for 1 in 6 journeys across Britain. That's the latest. I'm Jenny Barsby.
0: Good morning, my little speedo. You're listening to Gaydio. It is the Sunday morning show. I'm Andy Quick and this

That's one of my favorite Beyoncé songs. I don't think it gets enough praise. I mean, I know it was huge when it came out, but people don't talk about it enough. Beyoncé and A Break My Soul. You're listening to Andy Quick here on Agadio. It's Sunday. It is still quite warm. Listen, tomorrow is the 1st of June, which is Pride Month. I mean, it's Pride Month from America and a few other places. Ours is in February, but it all blurs into one. Listen, I don't want to dissuade you from living your life, but just be careful because things, I don't want to bum you out, but things have changed. I can feel it. I think you can feel it, I think. So just be self-care. Social media, maybe keep it to a minimum. Just remember that you're never going to change some people's minds and you don't have to. So there, listen, because I worry, I'm overly sensitive on social media. I have to have social media breaks. But listen, if you're not and you can fight the good fight, then thank you very much. And happy Pride Month. Up next is Zara Larsson, Midnight Sun.

so excited. It's a shame it's radio and you can't see how excited I am. Next week, it's Masters of the Universe week. I'm literally bunking off work Wednesday afternoon. No one tell Gadio. I've got my tickets. I'm going alone. I'm going to Screen X. I've never seen it before. It's the one that wraps around. I'm very, very excited. I popped into Odeon to get a popcorn bucket because they are all the Rage of Masters of the Universe one because they sell out and then they go for a lot on eBay. I won't be doing that. I will be treasuring mine. A big shout out to Ken. He's a friend of mine who went to the premiere, saw the film. I was like, Ken, how did you get an invite? But me, a beloved national radio presenter, didn't get an invite. He does work in the industry as an artist, so I'd let that go. He absolutely loved it, said it's very much Thor Ragnarok. It's campy, it's self-aware. I mean, listen, the screenwriter's gay, so it leans into the ridiculousness, and it's bright and colourful and it has heart. And that's absolutely everything that I want. I'm maybe going overboard with the merchandise. Listen, if we can't afford to feed ourselves or even have running water, but I have He-Man pop vinyls, I think that's worth it.

0: remember Usher? Like, he was in the early noughties, he was everywhere. He was on songs, he was in films, he was in TV programs, and then nothing. It's always weird that when that happens. Shoulda, never, and before that, the iconic Jodie Harsh. Listening to Andy Quick here on Agadio, just around the corner. So good to me.
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Spot Your Hoops. It's the Mighty Hoopla. A big shout out to you if you went yesterday. A big shout out to you if you're going today. It's a good lineup. Jane McDonald, I mean, she has slowly but steadily become an icon and a national treasure. Do you know what? I think she should be doing Blind Day and Surprise Surprise. Listen, if you are going, look after yourself, cover your drinks and look after each other and wear sunscreen. Remember, stay hydrated. Every single year I want to go, but there's a couple of things. Being autistic, I can get overwhelmed quite easily, especially as I get older. Everyone said that being autistic is easier the older that you get. I think it's harder. And also because, you know, I spent 10 years of wildness, my back is completely broken and I need to sit down quite regularly. But have fun. Let us know. Listen, we'll stalk you on your socials. I'm sure we will see what fun you had. Up next, Melanie C.

Great song, absolute great song, great remix. Tame Impala with Jenny and Dracula. Before that, Snap and Rhythm is a Dancer. Yeah, I was dancing along to that. You're listening to Andy Quick here on Gaydio. It is the Sunday morning show. Let's see who the lovely Nigel May, which celebrities, celebrity interviews he's prized out of my cold, dead hands and given to himself. Will drag legend Juju B swings by to talk about his new show, Drag House Rules, starring in the RuPaul film Stop That Train, which apparently isn't going to be released in cinemas in the UK. Boo. That's not all, because 90s pop star Lee Murray from Let Loose, do you remember them, pops in to talk to Nigel about the upcoming Britfest. All of that at 6 p.m. with the lovely Nigel May.

0: Energy and all day, darling. You've been listening to me, Andy Quick, here on Agadio for the Sunday morning show. I hope you have a fabulous rest of your weekend. I'm off to blackmail Gadio into giving me opportunities where I can go to Miami and hang around drag race superstars. Instead of being trapped in the basement studio, I'm literally the sloth from Goonies of the Gadio family. I will be back next week at 7 a.m. on Sunday. In the meantime, stay safe, be kind, be you.
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4: From the Sky News Centre at 9. Hundreds of people have been arrested across France after Paris Saint-Germain's Champions League victory against Arsenal. Cars were set on fire and shops vandalised in the capital, with riot police called in to help contain the violence. Mikel Arteta's side were beaten 4-3 on penalties by PSG, but he says he can't fault his Premier League winners.
5: If I tell them 1 million times thank you, it's not going to be enough. And it's not because we won the Premier League, and it's not because we played the Champions League final in the that we've done, is because the joy and the moments that we have lived together every single day, and that's above anything else.
4: Thousands of fans are expected to gather in North London later for an open-top bus parade to celebrate Arsenal's top-flight title. A 15th person's now died after getting into trouble in waters during the hot weather. Emergency services recovered the body of a man in his 40s from the River Yare in Norfolk yesterday afternoon. The former head of Marks and Spencers has been drafted in to try and get more young people into work. Mark Boland will advise the government on how to expand opportunities in employment, training or education. The UK's largest train operator, Govia Thameslink, is back in public ownership. The company's services account for 1 in 6 journeys across Britain. Forecasters are warning of a wet end to the month after the record-breaking heatwave in parts of the country. Western and northern England particularly will see heavy showers. And Liam Eslick from the Met Office has this warning for drivers.
6: It has been incredibly dry this summer, so any heavy, intense rainfall is likely to cause some surface water issues. It's going to take some time for that soil to moisten up and allow it to drain properly. So any heavy, intense rainfall will likely run off and will cause some issues.
4: Donald Trump says he got a perfect score on his recent cognitive tests. The US president's written on Truth Social, saying the result shows he has extreme intelligence. That's the latest. I'm Jenny Barsby.
7: Morning, it's Nick with you on Gaydio. We've got Daft Punk coming up in a little bit. We're also potentially giving you the chance to win a week-long cruise thanks to Princess Cruises. It's right after this from Flo Leak here on Gaydio.

Sally Federa, DOD, and Poppy Bascombe. Think About Us on KTH's Tennis. Nick with you. How are we doing? Right, today's show is packed. We've got brand new Ray on the way. And of course, this weekend is Hoopla. So if you're just getting up and you're getting ready to go to Hoopla, or if you're not going to Hoopla and you're staying at home, then don't fear. I've got some tunes for you up until 11 o'clock. Like this one from Sienna Spiro, Material Lover.

It's Nick with you. How are we doing? Now, this weekend is Mighty Hoopla, but we won't talk about that because you're probably already there. Let's talk about Ray. Let's talk about Brighton Pride, which is coming up in August. If you haven't seen the lineup, then I beg you to go and look at it because it's absolutely bonkers. Diana Ross is performing, Ray is performing, Paris Hilton and RuPaul are doing separate DJ sets. This is like the lineup of all lineups. And I'm getting FOMO having not got tickets.

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0: Kylie for you on your Sunday morning. And if you like that one, then don't go anywhere because the party doesn't stop. I've got Gaydio anthems for you right after this.
1: Gaydio. There's a sound in Yorkshire that's been running for nearly 40 years. 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

0: from the Sky News Centre at 10. More than 400 people have been arrested across France as Paris Saint-Germain fans celebrated their Champions League win over Arsenal. Police and supporters clashed with fireworks and flares thrown at officers. It went to penalties in the French capital before PSG took the title for the second year in a row. Arsenal boss Mikel Arteta described the loss as very tough to accept, but Portuguese midfielder Vitinha says the best team won.
1: I think normally when you say we are the best or it's not cool to say it, but right now we can say we are the best in the world and the best in Europe.
0: The body of a man has been recovered from the River Yare in Norfolk. 15 people are now known to have died in UK waters since the start of the current heatwave. Officials are continuing to warn that open water is exceptionally dangerous. The former head of Marks & Spencers has been drafted in to try and get more young people into work. Mark Boland will advise the government on how to expand opportunities for those aged between 18 and 21. A recent report suggested 1 in 8 young people weren't in jobs, training or education. The Work and Pensions Secretary Pat McFadden says Mr. Boland previously founded an organisation which encouraged employment.
2: An organisation called Movement to Work, which has been responsible for getting 200,000 young people into work, and he did it after the riots in 2011. He saw what was happening, and I think the experience that he'll bring to this will be really valuable.
0: Passengers who use Go via Thameslink Railway are being promised better services going forward. Now it's back in public ownership. It has four brands: Southern, Thameslink, Great Northern and Gatwick Express, and accounts for 1 in 6 journeys across Britain. And Scotland fly to the United States today with their World Cup preparations rocked by the withdrawal of key midfielder Billy Gilmour. The Napoli player picked up a knee injury in yesterday's 4-1 win over Curaçao. That's the latest. I'm Jenny Barsby.
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4: Are you ready to hear some of the biggest tunes from the 80s up until now? I'm Nick, this is KDO Anthems, and this is Avicii, Addicted to You on KDO. UK's LG.

A classic from Sweet Female Attitude, Flowers on Gaydio just then. It's Nick McCluskey with you. Right, Gaydio Anthems is the show where we bring you all of the biggest tunes, throwbacks, brand new music, all the way from the 80s until now. Coming up, we've got Tori Amos, we've got Blondie, we've got Philip George, Bob Sinclair, all of the ones that you know and love. Right now, though, here's Hideaway.

Do you know what? I actually remember when that tune came out, I just could not escape it. Intoxicated by Martin Solveig and GTA on Gaydio just then. It was honestly every single Uber I got in, every time I got on the bus, and you know, someone's headphones accidentally came out. You know, every time my friend put something on, put some music on, put a little playlist on, that tune was

0: Right, listen, stick around because there's more where that came from. I've got Bob Sinclair on the way right after this.
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classic from Wise, for my needs on KTO just then. It is Nick with you, and I hope you're enjoying KTO Anthems. Every single week, we bring you some of the biggest tunes from the 80s till now, like this next one from Black Box.

0: My Mind by Freemasons and Amanda Wilson just then. It's Nick McCluskey with you on Gadio Anthems. And I have been loving a lot of 80s recently. I've been in my 80s disco era. I don't know why, but that's all I seem to have been listening to. And it started to make me wonder, what is my favourite 80s tune? If I could only pick one 80s song, one 80s dance track, what would be my favourite? And honestly, it is so hard to choose. I'm not sure. Does one come to mind for you? Do you have a favourite 80s track? Send me a tweet at Gadio. Let me know. Maybe I'll give it a spin for you whilst I get this one from Pitbull.
1: Me not working hard. Yeah, right. Picture that with a Kodak. Or better yet, go to town.

0: Ian Curry and Michelle Schellers, Keep On Rising on Katie just then. Right, listen, that is it for me today. I am back next week. Every single Sunday, I'm here with you, 9 till 11 o'clock. But don't go anywhere, because if you enjoyed that, Gadio Anthems is going to continue for the next hour with Darren Milby.
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3: From the Sky News Centre at 11. Thousands of Arsenal fans are gathering for their team's parade in North London despite last night's defeat in the Champions League final. Paris Saint-Germain clinched a 4-3 penalty shootout win in Budapest. That means only the Premier League trophy will be lifted today, but midfielder Declan Rice says it's still a time to celebrate.
4: This season, from start to finish, we started in July in Singapore. We're now coming up to July again and the season's just done, our 63rd game in all competitions. So look, we're proud of each other. We're proud of how far we've come.
3: Well, 400 people across France were arrested after PSG supporters clashed with police following the match. Cars were set on fire and flares set off in the capital. A 15th person's died after getting into trouble in the water during this week's hot weather. Emergency services recovered the body of a man in his 40s from the River Yare in Norfolk yesterday. A former chief executive of Marks & Spencer has been appointed by the government to get more than 1 million young people into work. Mark Boland will advise on how to deliver the youth guarantee for everyone aged 18 to 21, giving them access to employment, training or education. A recent review warned of a moral and economic crisis posed by the rising number of so-called NEETs. Children's Commissioner Dame Rachel D'Souza says the issue needs to be tackled at an earlier age.
5: They're not getting those early experiences. But they could. If we got schools and employers working together and actually started thinking about really decent bits of vocational education, careers education.
3: Donald Trump says he scored a perfect 30 out of 30 in a cognitive test as part of his latest physical examination. Taking to Truth Social, the US president, who's 79, said this shows he has extreme intelligence. And Manchester United teenager Tyler Fletcher has been called up to the Scotland World Cup squad to replace the injured Billy Gilmore. The Napoli player picked up a knee injury yesterday in their 4-1 win over Curaçao at Hampden Park. That's the latest. I'm Jenny Barsby.
6: Is it just me that finds it crazy we've reached the final day of May already? Morning, I'm Darren Milby. Welcome to the show. Let's kick off with some Melanie C and

Jones Blue and Edge of Desire. It's Gaydia's Weekend. How you doing? Hope you're well. I'm Darren Milby. In officially the expensive part of the year, aren't we? Because last weekend, Birmingham Pride, this weekend, Mighty Hoopla, and we're sort of in full-on Pride season at this moment. I'm not complaining, just my bank account is. Welcome to the show. Hope you're well. Got me through until one today. Lots of great tunes on the way, of course, like this from Taylor.

Hey, it's Get Yours Weekend, Olivia Rodrigo and Drop Dead. To me, that's one of those insults that you used to get on like soap operas and stuff. You know, like on programs where they're trying to be realistic, but they're not like actually allowed to swear because the program's on like, you know, during the daytime and stuff. So like Home and Away, Neighbours, used to do this all the time. The insult would be Drop Dead or Shoot, which obviously was a similar word for something else. Oh, my favourite one in Home and Away, they used to use this all the time, Rack Off. I can't understand what they were trying to say, can you? It's Get Yours Weekend, Charlie XCX. This is Boom Clap.

0: Sunny Fedora, Crystal, and my loving. It is Gaydio's weekend. Final day of May today, which is absolute madness, if you ask me. Right, Madonna, Sabrina Carpenter on the way for you. Ray in there as well. And some Nathan Dore, Ella Henderson, next at Gaydio.
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1: From Confessions 2, which arrives in July, Madonna, Sabrina Carpenter, and Bring Your Love. It is Gaydio's Weekend. I'm Darren Milby, in through until 1 today. Now, you know, right, we give away the best stuff, always, guaranteed. Well, we're at it again. Oh, I tell you. This time, we've teamed up with Fingal Hotel to give you the chance to win a luxury overnight stay on board a five-star, I'll say that again, five-star, yes, okay, all out here, luxury floating hotel on Edinburgh's waterfront. How amazing is that, right? Oh, that, now that is a prize. It really is. Docked in the port of Leith, it's a former lighthouse ship that's been transformed into a boutique escape with elegant cabins, peaceful deck spaces, and a calm, welcoming feel throughout. Now, as part of your stay, you'll enjoy a three-course dinner for two in the award-winning lighthouse restaurant, plus a bouteille de vin, a bottle of wine. The perfect way to relax and experience one of the UK's most unique hotel stays. If you fancy a bit of that, and why wouldn't you? All you need to do is head to gaydio.co.uk or hit win right now on the Gaydio app.

Jacob Lusk and Satisfied. It is Gaydio. I'm Darren Milby in Through Until One today. Finally saw Devil Wears Prada 2 the other week. Loved it. Great to see Meryl back in that character again on screen. We just love Miranda Priestly, don't we? Also, I was quite shocked to see Lady Gaga in there. I thought she just did songs for the soundtrack. I had no idea she was in there as a cameo as well, and brilliant at it. What a film. Here she is, Shape of a Woman.

Now, instead of me playing this song on a cold November day, played it in a week that's been really warm. Heat Waves by Glass Animals. You see, for once, the show sounds planned, doesn't it? Maybe. I'm Darren Milby, in through until one today.

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9: From the Sky News Centre at midday. Thousands of Arsenal fans are gathering in North London to watch their team's Premier League victory parade. That's despite losing out in the Champions League final last night to Paris Saint-Germain on penalties. The French side's victory led to violent scenes across France. Local media there say there have been 780 arrests. Arsenal fan and TikTok star Moses Coombe has this advice for those supporters disappointed by yesterday's result.
10: Take today as a sign of things to come, because the fact we are already in the Champions League final, our first in 20 years. And the fact that we didn't even lose the open play game, we had to lose it in penalties against the best team in the world. Just look at it like we're going to be there again.
9: A search operation's underway after an 11-year-old went missing in the River Don in South Yorkshire. Officers say the boy went into the water in Mexborough yesterday evening. The former head of Marks & Spencer has been drafted in by the government to help get more than 1 million young people into work. It's after a recent report suggested 1 in 8 18 to 21-year-olds aren't in jobs, training or education. One of the divers involved in the rescue of a group of villagers from a cave in Laos says it's a miracle so many were able to escape. 5 people have been brought to safety, but search efforts are continuing for another 2. Mikko Parsi, who's from Finland, helped to bring one man to safety.
11: He was holding my hand and every restriction that came on, he hit his head a few times, he got stuck a few times, but he didn't stress, he didn't panic. If he would, that would be the end of the dive. When we realized that what just happened, that we actually got one out, that means we can get the rest out too, like it actually worked.
9: Donald Trump says his latest cognitive tests show he has extreme intelligence. The US president claims he scored a perfect 30 out of 30. And Manchester United teenager Tyler Fletcher has been called up to Scotland's World Cup squad to replace the injured Billy Gilmore. He picked up a knee injury yesterday in a friendly with Curaçao at Hampden Park. That's the latest. I'm Jenny Barsby.
12: Sunday afternoon, I'm Darren Milby. Welcome to the show, right on the tunes, Calvin House and Jazzy.

Milky, Mulgrub, and Just The Way You Are, Gadio's Weekend. How you doing? Hope you're good. I'm Darren Milby, here through until one today. Right, have you seen the Kylie Netflix documentary yet? I watched it this week, and I must admit, episode 3, I was a blubbing wreck. I really was. Oh, so emotional. That was, how lovely is Kylie? So I thought to myself, I have to play this on the show today.

Harry Styles, American Girls, Gadio at the weekend. I'm Darren Milby, in through until one today. I was travelling with work this week, right? So got to stay in a... No, I wouldn't call it a luxury hotel, because my worker, you know, skinflints. And it's sort of budget hotel, as cheap as I could get away with, to be honest with you. And I always think, right, you can tell the quality, can't you, of a hotel room by the standard of the tea and coffee making facilities. Yes. The four stars and the dives are separated by the issue of, well, biscuits, really. No biscuits equals budget hotel. A three-pack of custard creams. Now, you're on the stars then. That's two-star, that, isn't it? A selection of lemon, elderflower, all butter shortbread biscuits means you've splashed out somewhere fancy, doesn't it? I wish the posh places have a bigger selection of tea bags, don't they? Not your bog-standard Tetley. No, no, no. You might get peppermint or chamomile selection. It doesn't matter, though, right? I always find this. It does not matter how fancy your digs are. Something's always the case with the tea and coffee making facilities, right? You never quite get enough, ever, of those tiny cartons of milk, do you? Your tea ends up so strong you could stand your spoon up in it. And I always think the most annoying thing, I'm on a rant now, I've started now, started to all finish. The most annoying thing, right, is the kettle that they give you. Now, it might be a miniature kettle, but still, it's always too big to fit under the tap in the ensuite, isn't it? Always.

0: And Revolving Door at Gadio. Right, I'm Darren Milby here through until one today. Some BB Rex on the way for you shortly. And our tune, Jax Jones, Demi Lovato, next at Gadio. Gadio,
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This is Gadio. It's the weekend. I'm Darren Milby, in through until one today. Tell you what I love right about this radio station, that moment, that feeling is that when you hear a song, you're like, oh my word, or words to that effect, I have not heard this song in ages. I always get that when I'm listening out to Gadio anthems, right? Yeah, if you like big throwbacks, well, we do a whole hour of them every day from 10 to give you a big energy boost, basically, right? It's that part of the work day, you've been an hour into work, you're like, oh, dinner time's ages away. We got the radio on, not heard this song in ages. Yeah, those bangers from back in the day, ones you've completely forgotten about, the ones that are guaranteed to make you want to hit the dance floor, maybe not appropriate in the office, but you know, still you can tap your foot, can't you? We do it every single day from 10, and it's back tomorrow morning with Chris Blackmore from 10

Lovely Young and Messy. This is Dadio. I'm Darren Milby in through until one today. Lee Barnes on the way from one as per, and from 6 o'clock, wrapping up your weekend as ever, Nigel May is here with guests. Oh, always guests. This week, drag legend Jujubee swings by to talk about his new TV show, Drag House Rules, starring in the RuPaul film Stop That Train as well. Also, 90s pop star Lee Murray from the band Let Loose. Remember how that song, is it Crazy For You, their big hit? Yeah. Pops in to talk to Nigel about the upcoming BritFest. Yeah, Nigel May, wrapping up your weekend from 6. Now, July the 3rd, I am so excited because it is the return of Madonna, her brand new album, Confessions on a Dance Floor Part 2. And this is one of the two tracks we've heard from it so far. It's I Feel So Free, Agadio.

0: Nicole Scherzinger. Wet. Hey, that's it from me. Thank you so much for listening. Do it all again next Sunday from 11. Enjoy the rest of your weekend and stand by Lee Barnes on the way next from Gaydio.
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6: From the Sky News Centre at 1. Thousands of Arsenal fans are lining the route of their Premier League victory parade in North London. The team are returning from Budapest, having lost the Champions League final on penalties to Paris Saint-Germain. Our reporter Phoebe Southworth is near the Emirates Stadium.
7: It's a very jubilant atmosphere. Thousands of people have poured in to celebrate and to support their teams as they come down here in four enormous victory parade buses, and horns are the order of the day. There are so many going off all the time.
6: Well, these supporters told us they wouldn't miss it despite last night's result.
8: Today we're going to go around, see the parade, see the boys. Up the Gooners, come on.
9: From our home base, which is Holyhead on Anglesey, North Wales. Stayed near Euston. We got the tube up here this morning.
10: All the way in New Delhi. We're supposed to have this on 25th. Then we reach the Champions League final. So I hung about in London for 6 days for this day.
6: Well, police in France say 780 people were arrested following PSG's win last night. 57 officers were injured. A huge search operation is underway to find an 11-year-old boy who's gone missing in the River Don in South Yorkshire. He was last seen going into the water in Mexborough yesterday evening. The government's hiring the former chief executive of Marks & Spencer to help get more young people into work. A report warns of an economic crisis unless something's done to stop rising numbers of unemployed. Scotland's World Cup squad are officially on their way to the US. They'll be joined by teenager Tyler Fletcher, who replaces the injured Billy Gilmore. Head coach Steve Clarke explains why he's opted for the 19-year-old from Manchester United.
11: For myself, it was a really difficult night. I haven't slept much, I've got to be honest. I had to disappoint another three players this morning, again, by telling them that they'd missed out. I just felt that Tyler had come into the squad this week and showed up really well.
6: And there's another big shock at the French Open. Women's number 3 seed Iga Świątek's been knocked out in straight sets by Marta Kostyuk. That's the latest. I'm Jenny.
12: Just gone 1 o'clock on your Sunday afternoon. Hello, it's Chris Herbert with you, bringing you all the action from backstage at day one of Mighty Hoop.

Jessie J and Domino at Gaydio. She was on stage yesterday. Absolutely smashed that main stage yesterday at Mighty Hoopla. That is what you're going to be hearing over the next few hours here at Gaydio. Myself and Connor Clark backstage at Mighty Hoopla. If you don't know what it is, where have you been? Big queer festival in London. It's on today. It was on yesterday as well. We were backstage, so you're going to be hearing some of those chats that we had with some of the people backstage. Bimini, Tear Coffee, M&EK, Agnes. There was more. Talisa, there was more people that we spoke to. You're going to be hearing some of those over the next couple of hours. If you've missed any of it, keep an eye on our socials. More dropping on there as well. And of course, playing some of those big artists that performed at Mighty Hoopla over the weekend, including this person who teased new music. In fact, played his new track. This is M&EK with Joel Corry, Head and Heart. It's

0: Danny Minogue, who don't lose his feeling. She was in the crowd at Hoopla yesterday. Will she ever perform on that Hoopla stage? That is the big question. We are debriefing day one at Mighty Hoopla, some of our backstage chats at Hoopla from yesterday as well. One of the first people we bumped into backstage was Tia Coffey, so we had a chat with her.
1: Something that's so amazing about Mighty Hoopla is the way it does platform people from all aspects of our community, and especially marginalised people who often don't get spaces on a main stage like this in Brockwell Park.
2: Yeah.
1: Why does that matter as queer people today?
2: I mean, I think it is so important at the moment that as queer people we're uplifting marginalised voices. I think we're all very aware of how the world feels and how the world is for a lot of people. I think it's so important that we think about the people who are having a tougher time than ourselves. Mm. There are so many sort of like people who are performing here today who are getting the stage, getting the platform, will get new fans, new followers, all of that kind of thing. And it's absolutely incredible. And even looking out at the crowd when I was performing, it's incredibly diverse. Mm. And you don't get that at every festival. So Mighty Hoopla is very special in that respect.
1: Do you know what it is as well? And you just touched on it as well. The crowd.
2: Again, I'm sorry.
1: You touched it again. No, listen.
2: I didn't know my arm was brushing
1: it's a little light brush. It's the crowd. It's the fact that it's not just on stage. It's mirrored within all of us who are dancing here together and having a good time. Mm-hmm. It really does feel like that. What does that sense of community feel like to you when you're on stage?
2: It's really, really wonderful to see. I mean, like when I got onto the stage, opening the Hey You Arena, drawing those crowds in, I saw a lot of people that I recognised who have been like following me since season two of Drag Race. I saw people that I went to uni with. I literally saw someone that I've known since I was 10 years old at school. And then a diverse range of people that I've never seen before a day in my life. Like, and it's wonderful. Like, Hoopla really does bring people together. You see those familiar faces, including Beau Bubbles, who I was in an episode of Hollyoaks with. And then you see people who are just here having a good time, might never have seen you perform before, and they get to experience it. So many people didn't even know that I'd released music, including yourself, who didn't know that I Want It All by Tia Coffey was literally playlisted by Gaydio.
1: Have you got any new music coming out then? Tell us.
2: Hopefully, yes. Okay. I have been working on some new music, including like featuring some amazing, diverse queer people, people of colour, trying to do like a little diverse little bit of music. But you'll have to watch this space. We'll see.
1: Have to watch this space and the Gaydio playlist, as you said.
2: We will.
1: As you said.
2: Thanks, Gaydio.

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I look so good, you look so good, maybe we should all leak it together. Here, you only live once, let the people see!

0: Flow, Lika Egadio. One of the people behind the rise of Flow is MNEK. You're going to hear what he had to say when we caught up with him backstage. And I've also got a 90s banger on the way for you.
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0: Kay, who did Hoopla a few years back, will have to wait to see her live in a field at Brighton Pride, which is just over 2 months away. How is only just over 2 months away? Listen, we are debriefing Mighty Hoopla. That is happening this weekend. It's kicking off today, around about now. But yesterday, we were backstage, myself and Connor Clark, having a chat with some of the people. And fresh from the stage, we caught up with MNEK.
1: Right, we are here, hot off the stage of your iconic performance at Mighty Hoopla, MNEK. How was it?
2: It was really good. I had a great time. It's been a while since I've done something like that, so it was really nice to see such a big crowd.
1: Yeah.
2: And also just like sing again. I've gone on stage the past 5 years, all I've been doing is going and sing Head and Heart and then going home.
1: Yeah.
2: So like now to have a full set of music that people know and love and to tease new music too was really fun.
1: Well, we'll get to that. But you know, speaking of Head and Heart, number one hit single. But that said, it's funny, being in the crowd with you, that wasn't necessarily the one people were singing loudest. What's like for you to know that? Like that you've got all these other hit songs?
2: Well, it's a nice feeling. I've been doing it for a long time, you know, and I feel really blessed to still be in it and still have a love for it, as opposed to like, there's been a lot of people that were there when I started who aren't in it anymore.
1: Yeah.
2: And you know, the fact that I'm still here, the fact I have music that people love and enjoy and are part of their lives, even when I go to the club, and I go and they're playing shit like Midnight Sun and all that, that's like a nice
1: feeling. It's
2: nice to feel like I'm a part of people's lives with music, you know? And so this is just another chance of doing that.
1: You know, I hope you don't mind me saying, I don't know exactly how long we've known each other. I think I'm gonna go with 5-ish years-ish, on and off. You have really, in my opinion, in the last year or two, been given your props by, I think, the industry and by listeners. I don't know if you agree with that necessarily, but it definitely feels like that as someone who's adjacent to you, as it were, and sees you out and about and stuff. Do you feel that, or do you still feel like there's still a lot more for you to achieve?
2: I think there's always going to be something I want to achieve as opposed to need, you know what I mean?
1: Yep.
2: Because I've done a lot.
1: Yeah.
2: Not to quote my queen, we've done enough, but more like, you know, I've written on multi-platinum records, I've sung on them, I've produced them, I've created jobs, I've done all these things, but I just want to enjoy this. I want to enjoy the love that I get from people. I feel the love, even when I'm out and about, like people show me love, and I think it comes from just the time that's happened. So I feel really blessed, and I'm excited for like what's coming now.
1: Let's talk about what's coming now then.
2: Yeah.
1: So we did just get that, what I believe is the first single of your new record. Firstly, what's it called? Because those lyrics, I was paying attention. Okay, what was it? I can make a top boy.
2: Yeah, I can make a thug really twerk. It's called Reverse.
1: Okay.
2: It's called Reverse. It's stylized all capitals with 2 exclamation points.
1: Oh, okay.
2: And it's the first single from my new album. And I guess it's a taste of what we're going for with it. And yeah, it's a lot more dancey, it's a lot more up-tempo, it's a lot more like grime and garage and all them things, but then also like house and gay and fun and just an extension of what I do. I feel like with the Flow album, I was able to do the R&B stuff. With Zara, it was more the pop. And with my own music now, it's just like my foray into more of the dance world, which I love, I've always loved.
1: I know how much you love your collaborators. You always speak so highly of them. But is there something special about being able to do something like that, knowing it's just for you, knowing it's just a representation of you and where you're at in your life now?
2: It's a nice feeling. I feel I'm very happy to have a crowd, you know what I mean? I had a fear that I would go out there and just no one would want to be seeing what I got going on, or no one would know that I'm on stage or like whatever. But I have to thank like the team I've had with me, like management and creative direction and choreographer and styling and everyone who's just helped me feel like super confident. Because so much of this thing is like, so much of this past 5-7 years has been me, like I lost a lot of confidence after my first album, and I want to rebuild that with the music I'm making now, with where I'm at in my life right now. I was in my early 20s when I did that, so now I'm like in my early 30s, so it shows you it's been a long time. But no, like, I feel really good.

0: Eddie Golding and Burn on Gaydio on your Sunday afternoon. We're debriefing day one of Hoopla. Headliner yesterday was Lily Allen. She was amazing on stage. Big rumour mill going on all day with the fact that Lily Allen just dropped a song with Jade. Jade, a big fan of Mighty Hoopla. Was Jade going to appear on stage? And we got the answer. Yes, she did. Check out Mighty Hoopla's socials to see that performance. But right now, let's get that track on. Lily Allen featuring Jade. This is Beg For Me on Gaydio.
1: So, how you feeling?

0: Prosper Clooney, Free Your Mind at Gaydio. Debriefing day one at My Hoopla. 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
5: From the Sky News Centre at 2, tens of thousands of Arsenal fans have gathered in North London for their team's Premier League victory parade, which is just getting underway. It's the first time in 22 years they've lifted the trophy and follows a disappointing night after losing to PSG on penalties in the Champions League final. But these supporters are putting that to one side.
6: It's the biggest year of my life. I'm super excited to be here.
7: Last night was really, really tough, but we're here to support our team at the end of the day. And I can't wait to see them.
6: I was extremely emotional. Thank you so much for bringing this day to us. It's been absolutely amazing.
5: Police in France say 780 people have been arrested following PSG's victory last night. 57 officers have been injured. A woman's been arrested in West London after the body of a man was found in a van in Leicester. Officers made the discovery on Wednesday afternoon. An 11-year-old boy is missing after going swimming in the River Don in South Yorkshire. Officers say the youngster was last seen in Mexborough yesterday evening. Our correspondent Katie Barnfield, who's at the scene, says a huge search operation is now underway.
8: Dive and rescue teams have been teams of kayaks and dinghies, ambulances and fire crews all trying to search for the 11-year-old boy. South Yorkshire Police have told us that he was seen getting into the water here at the River Don just before 8 p.m. last night, but he was not seen getting out.
5: In other news, the former head of Marks & Spencers has been drafted in to try to get more young people into work. Mark Bolland will advise the government on how to expand opportunities in employment, training or education. The UK's largest train operator has been taken into public ownership. Govia Thames Link Railways' four brands, Southern, Thames Link, Great Northern and Gatwick Express, cover swathes of southeast England and beyond. Their services account for 1 in 6 journeys across Britain. And Manchester United teenager Tyler Fletcher has been called up to Scotland's World Cup squad to replace the injured Billy Gilmour. He picked up a knee injury yesterday in the 4-1 friendly over Curaçao at Hampden Park. That's the latest. I'm Stevie Shane.
9: Just gone 2 o'clock, Sunday afternoon. Chris Herbert backstage at Mighty Hoopla Day 1. On the way, you're going to hear from Bimini and some Delta Goodrum.

0: Taven and Caitlin Aragon. That is I Run at Gaydio on your Sunday afternoon. Chris Herbert looking after things for Lee Barnes, bringing you some of the backstage goss of Mighty Hoopla yesterday. One of the people we bumped into was Bimini. Connor Clark asked Bimini about inclusive festivals and inclusive spaces.
1: One thing that Hoopla's always been amazing for is it really includes all aspects of our community.
2: Too right.
1: Why is it so important that we have spaces like this where we can come and just forget about all the crazy stuff going on outside and just have a great time and feel safe?
2: Because allies that come here, hopefully most allies are allies, you know, genuinely, they're welcome here. The queer people that are here don't always get to go to other places, you know. If you're trans, right now it is a terrible time in the UK. You know, the rhetoric has changed. I know people that don't go to the toilet in places. I know people that don't go to the gym anymore. It's really affecting people in so many different ways. So having spaces like this where everyone can come together in solidarity and stand up for, to just show love and freedom of expression, it's so important. We don't have many of those spaces anymore. You know, like, we've lost so many venues over the years. The nightlife economy has changed so much, like the rise of apps and like hookup culture has changed the way that people go out and do things. So the trans community needs also to see that there are people that support them.
1: Absolutely.
2: You know, like, the thing is, these festivals that also go on here, like, you know, Field Day and other festivals, those people that go to them can go anywhere.
1: Yeah. People
2: here can't go everywhere, so that's why this safe space is so important.
1: You mentioned nightlife economy. We have seen so many queer spaces shutting down or having to scale back. Is there an idea you have for a way that we could try and protect them and try and keep them going?
2: The government needs to create, they need to become community assets. They need to become something that is, you know, respected more so than just like somewhere you go to get drunk and whatever. Nightlife raised me, and nightlife is where I started doing this, and I feel like without those spaces, queer people don't connect with people anymore. We don't have spaces for community to come together, alternative styles of drag, for example, or just even hooking up or just meeting someone, you know, meeting your daddy. Like, I feel like we need it, so it's so important to have, and the government needs to do more to protect it. They need to do more to protect the arts in general, but also when it comes to nightlife, pubs, bars, nightclubs, they need to become community values or assets.
1: And look, Bimini, I do want to ask you this. It's been a while since you were on Drag Race UK, and you have had one of the biggest, you know, trajectories of any of the people that have done that show. What have these last few years been like for you? Because I really feel like you're now someone that isn't referred to as Drag Race UK star Bimini. Do you know what I mean? You are actually just Bimini. What has that been like for you?
2: I feel like, I mean, I love the fact that I'm still getting to do things. That's always nice, but I don't know. I've always wanted to work at, like, doing things that feel authentic to me, and I felt like after Drag Race, it was an amazing experience. I did my thing. Like, people that was like, are you going to go back to it? Are you going to go back? But I felt like, no, I feel like that's kind of happened.
1: Yeah.
2: Who knows, you know, in the future, but that's kind of happened. There's more things to work on now. I feel like I want to keep standing up for what I feel is right.
1: Yeah.
2: And just trying to use my voice in a positive way and continue to kind of grow. I mean, life is life. You don't always get it right. There's
1: totally
2: no rule book. I just kind of make it up as I go along, but I'm enjoying the ride so far, so...

0: was amazing at Brighton Pride a couple of years back. He'd be a great addition to the Mighty Hoop lineup. I'll tell you what, when I'm backstage today, I'll be having a chat to those people behind the festival, being like, get Mika booked. One person who was amazing on stage and was a surprise act, an act 24 hours before yesterday, fresh from the Eurovision stage, was Delta Goodrum. And we started by asking her basically about how Eurovision was.
1: It was amazing. I was so grateful for all the love and support and kicking off a new era of music, and honoured to join that iconic stage for this year, Class of 2026. Just excited for that. It was such an amazing experience.
2: I learned a lot. Listen, from our 1 minute together,
1: yes,
2: you seem like a very warm, outgoing person. What does it mean for you to have the support of the queer community at a festival like this? Like, what's something you've learned from our support, if that makes sense?
1: Yeah, no, of course, a lot. I mean, I'm very loyal as well, so I feel like there's a mutual love and loyalty, and also just authenticity. You know, it's really about that we stay true to who our hearts are, and I think people, you know, we all understand it's like, my songs are about sharing with the listener, believe in your life, believe in anything is possible. And I think my ethos has always had something that's a drive to want to write those kind of songs that are important to my heart, which is, I hope, is always important to somebody else's heart. But I have felt very embraced from day one that I've been seen, and I feel that's a beautiful connection there.
2: That is so sweet. What would be your one message to people who maybe don't have that mindset? What is something you would say to those people out there who still don't accept us all?
1: I mean, not to get too deep and philosophical, but I think that I believe in a thing called love. Like the song, my brother had asked me to do it for his wedding 1 year. I think that's what I stand by. It's like, I believe in a thing called love, of all people, of all human beings, of all life, of all creatures, of all life, the sky. Look at me. You've got me into a hippie spiral. I'm a songwriter at the end of the day. This is what happens. We get fascinated. But I'd also just say, I think just like living your life to the fullest, because it's so short. Yeah. So we all have to live our life to the fullest. Yeah. And when people are unkind to me, or I feel, I just walk on right past and live my good life. And I'm proud of who I am. And that's all we can ever be, is proud of what we do, proud of who we are, and move forward.

0: That Eurovision banger that I really wanted to win from Del Gudrun before it played you Eclipse at Gaydio. Right, don't go anywhere. Former Gaydio Award headliner and very sweaty Pleasure Palace performer this weekend, we caught up with Talisa backstage.
1: Fabulous.
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0: Dead.
1: Olivia Rodrigo, Drop Dead on Gaydio Sunday afternoon. It's Chris Herbert here. Hello. I was backstage yesterday with Connor Clark. We are bringing you some of that mighty Hoopla action. Talisa on the way in the next 10 minutes. But if you're listening to me talking about being in a field has got you thinking, I need a chilled weekend, then fear not. We have teamed up with Fingal Hotel to give you the chance to win a luxury overnight stay on board a five-star floating hotel on Edinburgh's waterfront. Docked in Port of Leith, it's a former lighthouse ship that's been transformed into a boutique escape with elegant cabins, peaceful deck spaces, and a calm, welcoming feel throughout. Calm, welcoming, and peaceful. I need that after this weekend. I can't enter this. You can, though. And as part of your stay, we'll check you in a three-course dinner for two at the award-winning lighthouse restaurant. Throw in some wine there as well. It's a perfect way to relax and experience the UK's most unique hotel stays. Well, one of, anyway. Your chance of winning this, all you need to do is get to the win section on our app or online at gaydio.co.uk. Right, a Gaydio anthem from Delirium on the way. This, though, is Adam Paul, Be The One at Gaydio.

0: on air. Sabrina Carpenter, Bring Your Life at Gadio. We were chatting backstage to a lot of the different people at Mighty Hoopla yesterday, and we were asking them who would be like your dream Mighty Hoopla headliner. Madonna came up a couple of times. One of the person who, I mean, was in the Pleasure Palace, was so busy, fresh from that Pleasure Palace, literally straight off stage, full of sweat and everything. We caught up with Talisa, who wanted to know how it went and basically what's on the card for the next 12 months.
1: We are here with the one, the only... Talisa.
2: Hi. Right,
1: you've just come off the Pleasure Palace, as it's called.
2: And was it pleasurable? A pleasure palace? It certainly was. It was intense in that tent.
1: Oh, really? Yeah. How so? Tell us.
2: It was just a lot. There was a lot of bodies in there. There's a lot going on. Yeah, I mean, there's a reason I'm covered up. I've got mascara down my eyes. I've never actually sweated fake tan into a top before, and this is what's going on.
1: The top is ruined.
2: Here. It's ruined. Yeah. So yeah, that's why I look like an Eskimo right now.
1: We just had drag queen Soraya Michelle come over to us and said that she wanted to come and see you. Could not even get into the tent, could not get near enough to see you. It was that rammed. What is it like for you to have that like impact at something at Mighty Hoopla?
2: Oh, I love it. I absolutely love it. I love the vibe and just seeing everyone really enjoying themselves, which I felt like they really were, went off. It absolutely went off. Like, you were in there for like, what did you say, 5 minutes?
1: Literally 5 minutes. And then you had to I mean, look, yeah. You've got the sunglasses.
2: You look relatively fresh, concerned.
1: Relatively fresh. I'll take that. But we've been in the sun all day as well, and I'm like, oh my gosh,
2: it's just a lot, isn't it? Yeah, the heat. I mean, I'm not gonna lie, I've took a couple of weeks like off training, not as much as usual, and I was like, man, my cardio
1: Kay said the same thing, actually.
2: I was like, man, I need to get up on that treadmill and start running, because the power walking is not doing enough. I was like,
1: did you ever imagine, like, back when N-Dubs began and all of that all these years later you'd still be doing stuff like this?
2: I mean, do you know what? I wouldn't expect that I wouldn't, because it's always something that I love, and you know, I'm always going to love music.
1: Yeah.
2: You can't beat that buzz and that adrenaline rush. So I don't think anyone gets into it thinking it's going to end or when is it going to end. So in a way, it's best case scenario.
1: Favourite song to sing live?
2: Favourite song to sing? Do you know what really went off today is Best Behaviour.
1: Really? Yeah. I can see that.
2: Considering it's a slower jam, everyone's really getting in their feels, doing the waves, so yeah, I liked it.
1: Also, can you tease any projects you got coming up before We Love You and Leave You?
2: Do you know what? I'm going to be busy this year.
1: Okay.
2: Really busy.
1: We love it.
2: But I can't tell you anything.
1: That's okay. Can
2: you're
1: you give us any,
2: see what, lots of me.
1: One word. Tell us one word to describe what's coming.
2: Licorice all sorts, fingers in all pies.
1: Licorice all sorts?
2: Yeah, fingers in all pies. Bit of this, it's going off. It's
1: right.
2: All over the place.
1: I'm obsessed with that. And final question before we leave you, Talisa. What is one thing you've learned from your queer fan base over the years? You've obviously performed at the Gadio Awards, you've headlined that, you've done Mighty Hoopla, you've had such a presence. What's one thing you've learned?
2: The LGBTQ community is the most hardcore fan base ever.
1: We like to stand.
2: Yeah, and not only that, like, not only are they resilient for themselves, but they've been resilient on behalf of me as well, and I owe them my life, because during some of the darkest time, they were still there flying the Talisa flag, like, listen.
1: Right.
2: Not our queen.
1: Not our queen. Right.
2: And

0: 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Right, don't go anywhere. More backstage action from Mighty Hoopla, including Agnes on the way, and some more from M&EK as well.
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2: From the Sky News Centre at 3, tens of thousands of Arsenal fans are lining the streets of North London to celebrate their first Premier League title in 22 years. Supporters have set off flares and climbed lampposts to cheer on their heroes during a two-hour open-top bus parade. These fans say it's been a long time coming.
3: You're waiting a long time.
4: 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It's back where we belong.
5: I'm buzzing. I'm so proud of Arsenal.
6: First time in 22 years. Get in there. Come on. Come on. Come on.
2: Arsenal were hoping to celebrate a historic double but missed out on a first Champions League title to Paris Saint-Germain last night. An 11-year-old boy is missing after going into a river in South Yorkshire. Underwater search teams, firefighters, the police helicopter and drones are all involved in searching the Don in Mexborough. Meanwhile, a murder investigation is now underway after a man's body was found in a parked van in Leicester city centre. A 39-year-old woman's been arrested in West London. A former chief executive of Marks & Spencer's has been appointed by the government to get more than 1 million young people into work. Mark Bolland will advise on how to deliver the youth guarantee for everyone aged 18 to 21, giving them access to employment, training or education. A recent review warned of a moral and economic crisis posed by the rising number of so-called NEETs. England's Children's Commissioner is Dame Rachel D'Souza.
7: They're not getting those early experiences, but they could. If we got schools and employers working together and actually started thinking about really decent bits of vocational education, careers education.
2: And there's been another big shock at the French Open tennis. Four-time champion Iga Świątek has been knocked out in straight sets by Ukrainian 15 seed Marta Kostyuk. That's the latest. I'm Stevie Schillinglaw.
8: Just gone 3 o'clock, Sunday afternoon. It's Chris with you. Taylor Swift on the way. More from Emin Ike as well, backstage at Hoopla.

0: Skadio Anthem. Good as Mantronics. How did you know? Skadio. Tay-Tay before it. And Opalite at Gadio on your Sunday afternoon. Chris Herbert in for Lee Barnes, bringing you some of the Mighty Hoopla action from yesterday. If you want to see any of these chats you're hearing here and a little bit more, keep an eye on our socials. We're at Gadio. Go over to our Instagram. There's a load of video on there. And tomorrow morning, Brett Harris, Gadio Breakfast, you'll be hearing some of the backstage chats from today. I'm going to be hot-footing it over to the festival site at 4 o'clock once I finish on air here with you. But yesterday, Emenike was on stage, back on stage for a while, actually. He obviously is behind so many big tracks, writing, obviously is a performer as well, not been on stage for ages. He mentioned that he's had a bit of a knock in his confidence over the past few years, and we want to know if all the hit record success sort of helps rebuilding that confidence.
1: I think it's a lot of things. I think it's, I mean, look, I don't think success from a numerical point of view or hits have ever been where I measure my entire worth.
2: That's nice.
1: But then ultimately it's nice to have songs that do well,
2: well
1: and you go out and people say they love the song, and that's a nice feeling. But I think that mixed with just a bit of time, you know, I think we're in a different time in the industry now where we can accept different types of music. And also I'm in the spirit of building now as opposed to leeching off of, okay, I got hit with Midnight Sun, so I'm going to expect everyone who like Midnight Sun to listen to my music. It doesn't have to be that. Yeah. I can just enjoy it for what exactly it is.
2: Before we get on to some fun questions, I want to ask you, Emenike, okay, what's one of the craziest places where you've heard a song that you've been involved in, where you've just been like, oh my God, that's my song? Like, you know, you've just been out and about, like on the radio, maybe at a club.
1: In the bedroom? Yeah.
2: During a moment. Okay.
1: Well, it's just like, I feel like really inclined to change the track.
2: Oh, really?
1: You know what I mean? Because it's like, I'll play Spotify.
2: Yeah.
1: I'll randomize it.
2: It wasn't me that I was looking for, but if it comes up.
1: I wasn't trying to play some music of my own, but then it just plays it and I'm like, oh. And then just like, turn it off.
2: Yep.
1: Like, we're not.
2: I thought the hand gestures were to do with something else, but no worries.
1: Well,
2: Turn it off. Same thing. And look. Such a special place to be, like Mighty Hoopla platforms. Oh, you're laughing because we chat. Okay.
1: No, it's been great. I tell you what, the first time I was here was 8 years ago for the first album.
2: Yeah.
1: And, you know, my sound wasn't working for the first two songs. Glenn, you know what you did. No, I love you, Glenn. But this was, was much better.
2: No, but I was actually just going to say, like, the importance of how Hoopla platforms so many people from our community, like that other festivals just have never really paid attention to, despite their talent. What is it like for you as a member of our community to have that space? Why is it so important?
1: I think a lot of us are performers, and all we need is a stage, and all we need is a chance to share what is true to us and what is real to us, whether it be art, whether it be presenting, whether it be fashion, you know, it's just a place to showcase it. And I've been asked by Glenn to do this for many years, like literally since the first time I did it, and I've just been like, no, I don't have any new music, no, I don't have the confidence right now, no, and this was the right time, and it's the first performance in such a long time. I feel super excited to do the next one and like to just keep going.

One thing I love about Hoopla, obviously it's programmed by LGBTQ plus people for LGBTQ plus people. And what that means, when you go to, I don't know, a straight festival, yeah, okay, the lineups might be amazing. But some, what I love about Hoopla is the slightly crazy stuff that goes on, because you don't get that anywhere else, and that's a credit to the people that are programming it. Yesterday, announced quite late, was Denise Welsh, surprise guest on stage, who also had one of the biggest entourages backstage. Also, Full On Camp. Speaking of Full On Camp, today, in about 10 minutes, I think, this person is about to get onto the stage. We will be having a chat with her after her performance, well, a little bit later on. You'll be able to see that on our socials and hear it tomorrow morning on Gaydio Breakfast. She is Jane McDonald. Do you get any camper? No is the answer.

0: access. Breach, everything you never had. We had it all at Gaydio. Right, Zara Larsson on the way. And after being on the lineup for Hoopla for God knows how many years. Finally, it happened. Agnes was on stage yesterday. We caught up with her backstage. You'll hear that in the next 10.
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0: Joel Curry featuring Rah and Devotion at Gadio. Right. She's been on the lineup for Hoopla for as long as I can remember, and for many different reasons has not been able to make it. This year, it happened, and that iconic Release Me song full on went off. Yes, I'm talking about Agnes. Finally, she was on stage. We caught up with her, myself and Connor Clark backstage, just as she come off, actually.
1: Happy? Sweaty, glowy. Maybe it's a good glow with a sweat, all of us.
2: Right, let's dive in. Listen, we're here with the iconic, legendary Agnes. Welcome to Gadio. How are you doing?
1: I am good. I'm just so happy to finally be here.
2: It's been a long time coming, hasn't it?
1: Yes.
2: Yes.
1: And it was like the... It was so hot on stage. I've never been sweating this much, but it was amazing.
2: What was the crowd like, Agnes? Tell
1: it
2: us.
1: It was so, you know, this is my third show in such a long time, so it's pretty overwhelming to like be here, and I haven't performed in such a long time, so it's pretty overwhelming and beautiful, and yeah, I'm just happy to be on stage again.
2: Well, look, before we talk about new music, let's talk about old. 18 years since Release Me. 18
1: crazy.
2: Years
1: crazy.
2: 20 years and 2 years.
1: Yeah.
2: What is that like for you to have that iconic song that's such a part of pop culture, to still be performing it on a major stage like this almost 20 years later?
1: For me, you know, that song, that was the first song I had ever written myself.
2: Really? That's amazing.
1: So for me, that song means so much. It was like the first time I had like a vision of what I wanted to write and what kind of feeling I wanted to put into the song. So for me, that song personally means so much. So then it's also that song that people, like so many people, has connected with. So no, I'm just happy that it's
2: still got that impact. Well, look, some of the people that's connected with is the LGBTQ plus community. We love that song, we love it, it's such a part of our culture. What is something you've learned from your LGBTQ plus fan base over the years?
1: So much. I think for me, I've been my whole life thinking a lot about like self-expression and not doubting yourself, like be true to yourself and not like have an idea of what you should be, like really truly meet yourself. And that's why I feel so blessed like being here today, because like there's so much celebration of life and of like the beauty of like trying to understand yourself. And like that's why I feel like when you go out on stage and you feel all that love that is in the air, but it's also like it's glitter and it's a lot of colors, but it's also so much depth underneath it all. And for me, like you feel that, and you feel that like when you go up on stage, and like I've been performing a lot, but every time I go up on a stage and it's like in the queer community, it's like my heart just grows bigger in my chest. So I'm just so lucky that I can be here today and people like sing along with the songs. And

Chris Lake, Savannah at Gadio. One person who we were having a chat with backstage, but didn't record the interview. We were just having a good chinwag. We were talking about the Gadio Awards. She was saying that one of her craziest moments at a festival was when she jumped on stage completely uninvited and just started singing. And I reminded her that is what she did at the Gadio Awards after party at 3 o'clock, while slightly worse for wear. She basically said, maybe I need to stop drinking. She is iconic, and we'll catch up with her, I'm sure, at more and more festivals. She is performing at Manchester Village Pride August Bank Holiday Weekend. I am talking about the amazing Meek. She's got new music out as well. You'll be hearing that next week on Gadio. But right now, let's get her iconic Fabulous on.

0: Swift and Cool Summer at Gaydio. That's your lot from me and Connor Clark backstage at Mighty Hoopla yesterday. We will be here chatting to more people today. You'll be able to hear those chats on Gaydio Breakfast tomorrow morning with Brett Harris when you wake up. Keep an eye on our Insta as well at Gaydio. We'll be uploading some of those chats. Stay right there, though. I imagine he'll be debriefing Birmingham Pride, which feels like a lifetime ago, but that was last week. Our favourite Bab, Bally, is on the way next.
1: Fabulous.
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11: From the Sky News Centre at 4, Arsenal's Premier League winners are making their way through streets clouded by red smoke as they celebrate their first title in 22 years. Thousands of fans are cheering.

0: their heroes on an open-top bus parade across North London, setting off flares and waving flags. Forward Gabriel Martinelli says, "It's an amazing feeling.
1: There's no words to describe this moment. This is for the fans, for the staff, for everyone, for the players. We've been trying to give our best on the pitch for us and for them as well."
0: Meanwhile, scores of French police officers have been injured in violence, which followed PSG's victory over Arsenal in last night's Champions League final. Around 800 people have been arrested in towns and cities across France. An 11-year-old boy is missing after going swimming in the River Don in South Yorkshire. The youngster was last seen in Mexborough yesterday evening. Our correspondent Katie Barnfield says a huge search operation is now underway.
2: Dive and rescue teams have been teams with kayaks and dinghies, ambulances and fire crews all trying to search for the 11-year-old boy. South Yorkshire police have told us that he was seen getting into the water here at the River Don just before 8 p.m. last night, but he was not seen getting out.
0: A police officer has been seriously injured after being hit by a stolen car in County Down. It happened in Downpatrick at around 5 o'clock this morning after a shot was fired at the vehicle. A 27-year-old man has been arrested on suspicion of attempted murder. The minister in charge of benefits says the government's serious about tackling youth unemployment. A former boss of Marks & Spencer's has been appointed to help get more young people into work. The UK's largest train operator has been taken into public ownership. Govia Thameslink Railways' four brands, Southern, Thameslink, Great Northern and Gatwick Express, account for 1 in 6 journeys across Britain. And Manchester United teenage midfielder Tyler Fletcher has been called up to Scotland's World Cup squad to replace Billy Gilmour. He picked up a knee injury in yesterday's 4-1 friendly over Carousel at Hampden Park. That's the latest.
3: Good afternoon. Very nice hearing everything that's going on at Hoopla.

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1: Bally Singh.
2: What's up? It's Pickles. We have a message.
3: Hey, I'm calling you back. Ooh, she's been up tonight.
4: And I mean this rain. No cab, nowhere.
3: So I had to put on the wigs and the heels and the lashes and the ear and take the train to the club. And you know the MTA should stand for mother touching my ass.

Brand new from Melanie C with Drum Machine playing for you here on your Gadio Sunday afternoon. How you doing, Babs? I've got to say, it is good to be back. This last month or so, I'm not going to lie, it hasn't been the easiest. I've had to sit with a lot of hate, noise, and opinions from very narrow-minded people. But here's what I know for sure. I'm still here. I'm still being my fabulous self, and I'm still standing. And honestly, the community that we've built around this show online through all your messages of support and love, it truly means everything. And you've all reminded me that the connection from you lot matters more than cruelty. And because hate never wins, right? It just slows us down. It might shake us for a minute or two and make us stop, but it makes us breathe. It makes us reflect, and it shows us no matter what, it's all about how you get back up and how you keep showing up and how we keep shining anyway. So look, if you've also ever felt knocked down or felt halted by those silly people online, this one's for you. I'm dedicating this show to you. I'm back. We're fabulous. I'm going to keep the tunes coming. Happy Sunday, Babs.

0: Alicia Dixon with The Boy Does Nothing. Did you see her and the other Mystique girls on the Britain's Got Talent final last night? They are back and they looked incredible. But look, tomorrow is kicks off Pride season. We had Birmingham Pride last week. It's Mighty Hoopla this weekend. Wolverhampton Pride is next weekend. I can't wait. It's my local Pride. And joining me now is one of the performers on stage at Wolverhampton Pride. You might have seen him at Mighty Hoopla over the weekend, other prides across the country. I'm joined by Vinay from Bali Queer. How you doing, Bab?
1: I'm all right, love. How are you?
2: I'm good. Happy Pride Month. Happy Pride Month. But look, you've kicked it off already. How was Hoopla yesterday, Bab?
1: Oh, it was so much fun. It was so much fun. It's our second time there. And yeah, I just love it. It's like all the divas come together in one place.
2: Yeah. It's like such a joyful kind of queer experience as well. I mean, I suppose all prides are. You're booked and busy throughout several prides. I saw you at Birmingham Pride a few years ago.
1: Yeah.
2: What is it like being at Pride Festival, celebrating yourself, not only yourself, but the Bali queer movement that you kind of do as well?
1: It's awesome. Like, I think for me, it just... still, even now, feels super surreal that we have a platform, especially like to be booked to be on such big stages sometimes, and like just to be that representation that I would have loved to have. Because I remember growing up, I grew up in Leicester, and even as I started to get older, I did go to Pride in Leicester, but I never saw like South Asian representation on stage.
2: Yeah.
1: And so it's really cool to be part of that now and to, yeah, to have that opportunity. I'm really grateful.
2: And a lot of that is shifting now because a lot of the booking agents are very familiar with South Asian heritage. A lot of the booking agents are South Asian themselves.
1: For
2: I wanted to ask, because what's going on in the country at the moment, the current climate that we're in, what is the perception? What are the audience like when they see Bali Queer on stage? Are they getting involved? Or
1: honestly, it's amazing. Like the reception that we've had, it's really like what just makes it all worth it, because I've seen like what really actually like stands out to me the most is this actually happened at Birmingham Pride as well. There was like young kids there as well. I think Birmingham's always been great at that for the Friday event, like the big community one,
2: yeah,
1: which is like very catered to families and stuff as well. But having like younger people come up to us and say like, by the way, I'm Indian, and they're just so excited to like share that with you. And
2: yeah,
1: seeing that like pride that comes with owning like all parts of your identity.
2: Yeah.
1: And when you ask them, do people get involved? For sure. Like people love to party, people. And it's nice because I think one thing that I've always been worried about is Bali queer too niche, in that it's, you know, obviously it's a lot of Bollywood music, but people are always super keen to get involved, especially when we do the workshops and the audience interaction. Like you'll see people from all different walks of life.
2: Well, I wanted to ask that because next week you're at Wolverhampton Pride. I cannot wait to see you again. What can Wolverhampton expect from Bali Queer, and what should they prepare for?
1: So I would say, Bollywood is obviously super camp already, but imagine like timesing that by 10. So you've got a queer ensemble of Bollywood dancers. We're going to be bringing you the Bollywood drama, but there's going to be Kesha in our Bollywood track.
2: Yes.
1: There's going to be ABBA in our Bollywood track.
2: Brilliant.
1: Like we mix it all up. We have a lot of fusion stuff going on. So just, yeah, get ready to dance. We're going to be teaching you a few routines as well. So we'll be performing for the opening part of the section, but then in the middle, it's just going to be like a big Bollywood party. And yeah,
2: so
1: I really want to get involved.
2: Even if no one knows Bollywood, that you're going to throw them some pop bangers as well, right?
1: There'll be some iconic pop bangers in there as well. I won't say all of them now. You have to come and find out. But there are some like classic bangers in there. Yeah, for all the huns to enjoy.
2: And who will you be bringing with you? Because in Birmingham, you had a few dancers, and I know you have a few dancers with you. Is it going to be a big Bali queer affair? Are you going to put on some production?
1: Yeah, so there's three of us all together. We're mixing things up and having a little costume change moment as well this year.
2: So, no expense spared for Wolverhampton Pride.
1: We've got to go all out for Wolves. No, but I'm really excited because I'm a Midlands girlie as well. And I feel like, yeah, it's really exciting. And one of the dancers that will be part of the Bali Queer trio in Wolves is also from Wolverhampton.
2: Okay, so hometown crowd.
1: Exactly, yeah. So like, we're really excited to represent and bring the Bali Queer joy to Wolves.
2: Well, Vinay, we cannot wait to see Bali Queer. You know what? I love seeing you shine. I think once a year I see you booked on at least two or three Pride Festival. And it's like, yes, man, that is the representation we need. So it's wonderful seeing you at local Prides, big Prides, Hoopla as well. So keep going, Bab. We love to see it. I cannot wait to see you next week at Wolverhampton Pride.
1: Thank you so much. I'm excited to see you too.
0: And just a reminder, Wolverhampton Pride is totally free. For all the information on the parade, the event itself, head over to pridewton.co.uk.

0: What a banger, throwing it back. Keep it locked here on your Gadio Sunday afternoon. 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

Radio. Bali Sing. 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Here. 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

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I still haven't watched the movie yet, though. Golden, the Oscar-winning song. How fabulous is that? Yeah, look, if you haven't caught up on everything that's happening on Mighty Hoopla this weekend, it's still going on now. It's the final day. Head over to ourselves at Gaydio for all the gossip, all the chats from backstage. And give us a follow while you're there as well. All right, bye.

0: I'm done.
1: Anne-Marie with Ciao. Adios. Adios? Adios? I'm feeling very Spanish, especially in this weather. Is everyone coping in this hot weather? It was meant to be raining this weekend, but it's still very muggy. It's muggy. It's really warm. I woke up at like 6 a.m. this morning because it was too hot to sleep, and I know I'm going to hit a wall come at like after the show, actually. I already feel it coming. I feel like I need to sleep. So I think an early night is on the cards for me tonight. Definitely putting that fan on. Might just wrap myself in a club blanket. Has anyone got any hacks for the heat? Because I still stand by the cold water bottle. Put it in a freezer. I think Alison Hammond told us that on this morning, and it is a hack and a half. There you go. If you're struggling in the heat, hot water bottle, fill it with cold water, pop it in the freezer, wrap it up in a towel, put it on your back in the night. There you go. Don't say I don't look after you.

0: Plenty of tunes to come. Keep it locked here on your Gadio Sunday afternoon. I'll see you right after this.
1: Gadio. Fabulous.
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1: And gorgeous.
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1: Mad Fabulous is the dazzling film of the summer, inspired by the true story of the man who shocked high society.
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11: From the Sky News Centre at 5, Arsenal have been celebrating their first Premier League title in 22 years with an open-top bus parade through North London. Lewis Mason's among the fans.
12: It wasn't a double celebration in the end after last night's Champions League final defeat, but that didn't dampen the atmosphere. Thousands of fans lined the streets, setting off flares, waving flags and climbing lampposts.
13: Have you got it?
14: Done really well.
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16: Feels amazing. It's about where we belong.
17: I'm buzzing. I'm so proud of Arsenal.
12: North London is literally red with smoke still filling the air.
11: Midfielder Declan Rice says the scenes are incredible and will drive them on to further success.
18: I love

0: love this team. I love this manager. The thing we can enjoy, like the joy we can give people, it's crazy. Next year we're coming back for more.
1: Arsenal were denied the double after losing the Champions League final against PSG in Budapest last night. In other news, a large search is underway for an 11-year-old boy last seen entering the River Don in South Yorkshire. He's missing in Mexborough, and more than a dozen young people have drowned in open water during the recent hot spell. Nick Ayres is from the RNLI.
2: Across the UK, we see nearly 200 lives lost to drowning each year. Normally, men, boys aged sort of 17 through to 25 is our sort of peak age. This year, we're just seeing a big increase of incidents due to the temperature increasing.
1: A 39-year-old woman has been arrested on suspicion of murder in West London. It's after the body of a man was found in a parked van in Leicester on Wednesday. A former boss of Marks & Spencer's has been drafted in by the government to get around 1 million young people into work. Ministers say Mark Bolland will help deliver the Youth Guarantee Scheme. And there's been another big shock at the French Open tennis. Four-time champion Iga Świątek has been knocked out in straight sets by Ukrainian 15-seed Marta Kostyuk. From Sky News, I'm Stevie Schillinglaw.

Raven Lene would Love Me Not playing for you here on your Gadio Sunday afternoon. Hey, you know what? I've not caught you up on anything while I've been away. There's been so much happening. We need to talk about Birmingham Pride last week. If you missed all the content, head over to our socials at Gadio. We had a hoot. Myself, Brett, producer Josh Reed, Chris Blackmore, Lewis White, Why She Black was stomping around as well. So much fun. Head over to our socials at Gadio to find out all the chats we had. Danny Beard was talking about Katie Price. Katie B was chatting to Chris Blackmore. He loves Katie B as well, so that was lovely to see. We had a little singing session with House Gospel Choir and even Emel from the Sugar Babes. So head over to Gadio, give the videos a watch and get involved with all the fun we had at Birmingham Pride.

That's probably one of the songs of the summer. If you're going to a Pride event over the next month or two, have a count of how many times you'll hear that song, because we were at Birmingham Pride last week, and I think I counted about 8 separate times per day I heard that song. It was either filling before the next act came on, DJs were playing it on rotation, dancers performing to it on stage. It was everywhere. But you know what? I can't complain. Have you seen the movie Devil Wears Prada 2? I actually watched it on release day because why not? I need a life. But mixed reviews. A lot of people are loving it. A lot of people are hating it. A lot of people think a sequel wasn't needed. Personally, I really liked it. I'm glad it wasn't a cash-in. I'm glad there was an actual story to it. It made sense. And yeah, it was really, really funny, actually. I really enjoyed it. Let me know what you think if you've watched Devil Wears Prada 2. I'd love to hear your thoughts.

0: All the tunes playing for you here on your Gaydio Sunday afternoon. Keep it locked. I'll see you on the other side of this.
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Loving that Melanie C is back with all the bops, by the way. Attitude playing for you here on your Gadio Sunday afternoon. We need to talk about TV. Tonight, it kicks off on Channel 4, Tiptoe, the brand new Russell T Davies film. Well, film? Not film. It's a TV series, isn't it? Gadio went over to the premiere last week. Lee Barnes, head over to our socials at Gadio to see what Denise Welsh, Russell T Davies had to say about the series. I actually cannot wait. If it's anything like It's a Sin, it's going to be well written. It's going to be very queer. It's set in Manchester. The trailer looks phenomenal. I cannot wait to watch it. And we'll be gassing about it, I'm sure, all week over Gadio. But I'll definitely be gassing about it next Sunday. All right, Bab. So give it a watch tonight. Channel 4 Tiptoe kicks off tonight.

Brand new from Olivia Rodrigo with Drop Dead, playing for you here on your Gadio Sunday afternoon. I always feel when Olivia Rodrigo, I can't even say her name, drops a new song, we are in for a good summer, right? We need to talk about last night, Mighty Hoopla, Lily Allen headlining the main stage, closing things off for the Saturday at Mighty Hoopla. She brought Jade out. We love a bit of Jade here at Gadio. How stunning did they both look? Jade is serving. I don't know what she's serving, but I am here for it, okay? I can't say the word of what I think she's serving, but it begins with a C, and I'm not allowed to say it on radio, but 100%. Loads of amounts of it, okay? It was stunning. I'm a bit jealous that I wasn't there, but fingers crossed, we are in for some more Jade music. I'm guessing she's probably cooking up album two. But yeah, that performance was stunning. Brand new single, Lily Allen and Jade, the remix, Beg For Me, is out now. I'm going to go because I'm all flustered.

0: And that is me done. Babs, keep it locked here on your Gaydio Sunday afternoon, because Nigel May is up next to wrap up your weekend. And look, if you've missed anything from Mighty Hoopla, be sure to head over to the Gaydio app to listen back to all the coverage from the event. But also head over to our socials, where there's loads of chats, loads of interviews from all the goings on at Mighty Hoopla, at Birmingham Pride, what we've been up to on Gaydio in the last week as well. So head over there and enjoy, Babs, and I will see you next week.
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9: From the Sky News Centre at 6, thousands of Arsenal fans remain on the streets of North London after seeing their team parade the Premier League trophy. The route was covered in red smoke from flares as players marked the club's first top-flight title for 22 years on an open-top bus tour. Supporters had seen them lose the Champions League final to Paris Saint-Germain yesterday, but that didn't dampen the mood.
10: Today means everything to me, my whole heart. I've been waiting for this for so long, since I was born.
11: This is a magical experience, you know. I was worried that, you know, the atmosphere might be a little down after last night, the heartbreak, but I haven't seen a single tear, maybe of joy, but honestly, today has been amazing.
9: A huge search operation is underway in South Yorkshire after an 11-year-old boy went missing after swimming in the River Don. Officers say he went into the water in Mexborough yesterday evening. A man's been arrested on suspicion of attempting to murder a police officer in County Down. The PSNI says he was seriously injured after being hit by a stolen car in Downpatrick early this morning. The former head of Marks & Spencers has been drafted in to try to get more young people into work. Mark Bolland will advise the government on how to expand opportunities for those aged between 18 and 21. A recent report suggested 1 in 8 young people weren't in jobs, training or education. Work and Pensions Secretary Pat McFadden says Mr. Bolland previously founded an organisation

0: which encouraged employment.
1: An organisation called Movement to Work, which has been responsible for getting 200,000 young people into work, and he did it after the riots in 2011. He saw what was happening, and I think the experience that he'll bring to this will be really valuable.
0: Manchester City have won the Women's FA Cup with a 4-0 victory over Brighton in the final at Wembley. The WSL champions have completed a domestic double for the first time in their history. And Dua Lipa's got married. The multi-award winning singers tied the knot with actor Callum Turner in a low-key affair in central London. That's the latest. I'm Stevie Shillinglaw.
2: Good evening, it's me, Nigel May, ready to wrap up your weekend on this Sunday evening, and I can promise you a show that's as hot and as blisteringly good as the weather we've been having.

Some corking tunes to start the show as I wrap up your weekend on this Sunday evening. That was Ray and Where Is My Husband. Good evening, it's me, Nigel May. How are you? Have you had a good weekend? I hope you have. Mine's been good. I was down at Mighty Hoopla yesterday, which was great. I will be reflecting on that throughout the show tonight and playing a couple of little somethings that were highlights for me of yesterday's performances. I hope you've had a great weekend wherever I find you this evening. Maybe you've been at a Pride. I know it was York Pride this weekend, wasn't it? Lots of other Prides going on as well. So whatever you've got up to this weekend, I can promise you between now and 8 o'clock tonight, I'm going to whip on some great music. And I've got some great guests for you as well. Drag legend Juju B. Oh, she's a busy drag queen. Yep, she's going to be popping in to tell us about her new TV show, Drag House Rules. We've also got, who else is popping in tonight? Oh, yeah, Lee Murray from Let Loose. Do you remember Let Loose from the 1990s? Fabulous sort of boy band. Well, boy band? Man band, I'm going to call them. And, you know, the iconic Crazy For You, if you remember that song. We're going to be reminiscing about that and talking about another festival that's coming up, the Brit Fest, actually. So, yeah, lots going on tonight. So strap yourselves in. It's going to be a glorious ride. I've got Sierra around the corner with Chandelier, but let's get this on for you now. Here's Kylie.

It's the Come All Mix of Chandelier. That is Sia for you there. Good evening. It's me, Nigel, wrapping up your weekend. So I was at Mighty Hoopla yesterday, living my best life, having a lot of fun in the sun, let it be said. The reason I was there, I mean, lots of great acts were performing, but the reason I was there to see one of my favourite queer pop stars, an independent act from the States called Z Machine. Now, I've played Z's songs here on Gaydio for many years now. And I think, do you know what? The penny seems to be dropping with the world, because he played the Queertopia tent yesterday and literally packed it out. The crowd were going wild, and rightly so. The gays and theys were loving it, and so they should, because his back catalogue is absolutely glorious. It was the most amazing show. It really was. I suspect Z is probably lying down today, just basking in the glory of it all. Good for you, because you put on such a good show. I suspect we might be seeing him on the main stage at Hoopla in years to come. You never, ever know. So to celebrate, let's get this on. Brand new from Z Machine, alongside the iconic Bonnie McKee. This is... Well, this is an anthem to be. This is Heaven Is a Gay Bar.

0: It's Gaga this year, so that's Mother and Shape of a Woman. Good evening, it's me, Nigel May. If you came here for tunes, well, I've got them lined up. If you came here for love, you're lucky, because Sigala and Ella Eyre are up next.
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0: It's Brittany Murphy, that is Slater for you there. Good evening, it's me, Nigel, wrapping up your weekend. Now, obviously, if you're listening on the Gaydio app or the Gaydio website right now, don't forget, it's not just about the music, we're also about great podcasts here at Gaydio, and I'm kind of biased about one in particular.
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0: Oh yes, All Aboard with Princess Cruises, episode one has landed, and we're about to set sail on the voyage of a lifetime with me, Nigel May, and the fabulous Drag Race UK sensation that is Mr. Michael Maruli. 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We really, really did. Episode one is out there now. And in episode one, we spend a few days lapping up the delights of Miami before we actually set sail on Star Princess, our fabulous home for the entire series. 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Plus, if you're getting major FOMO from all of our adventures and thinking, I'd like to go on a holiday like that, well, maybe you could win a week-long Princess Cruises holiday for yourself. 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
2: This

0: It's American Girls, that's Harry Styles for you there. Good evening, it's me, Nigel. How you doing, my friends? Let me get a guest on for you right now. My first guest this evening, well, he's a member of the band Let Loose, who you may remember from the 1990s. I certainly do. I used to work with the band a lot back in the 1990s because I was a showbiz journalist back in those days, working for all the magazines. Well, Let Loose is still going strong. They've got festivals and appearances coming up, so let's find out more from the drummer from Let Loose. Let's say hello to the fabulous Lee Murray.
1: Hello, how are you? Long time no see.
0: Oh, do you know what? We've just been reminiscing, haven't we? Because you and I go back a long, long way. Back to the early 90s when, I mean, if we're talking Let Loose, I think the first song that comes into everybody's mind has to be Crazy For You. And I went on the video shoot with you guys. Do you remember much of that, Lee?
1: I do, yeah, I do. We were just sort of chatting, weren't we, like you said off air, where I've managed to find all these pictures sort of just randomly. And all the memories come flooding back, don't they? It was beautiful weather. It was a lovely location. I mean, we had no idea the future of that song and that video and so on. You never do you? When you sort of record these things and make this music, you never know really whether it's going to connect. And that one really, really did. So it's amazing to look back on the very, very sort of beginnings of that song and that video. And you were there, and just really fond memories of it.
0: Happy, happy memories. Here we are in 2026. I mean, what, 32 years later. Oh my gosh. And Let Loose still going strong. I know slightly different sort of like incarnation these days, but you know, you guys are still out there gigging and you've got lots of festivals coming up, including the iconic Britfest, which goes on at Ashley Hall in Cheshire, the 2nd to the 5th of July. You still love performing, Lee, don't you? You still love getting out there and belting out these songs.
1: Yeah, I mean, it's all I know. I mean, the thing about being a sort of musician is, you know, I decided I wanted to be a drummer when I was about 12 or 13. And luckily, I managed to sort of just about carve a career out, you know, and make a living out of it. And I've never really, I don't know how to do anything else. That's the thing. You know, I just know about music. I mean, I teach drums now, so it's now sort of my living apart from performing with the boys, you know, which we love. There's no better feeling than being on stage in front of a big audience, particularly when we do Crazy For You and they're all singing the words back to you. That never gets old. You know, from the first time we did that when I was probably 22, you know, when we toured with Richie and Robin and so on. And it's just the same feeling all these years later when they sing that song back at you, the whole crowd knows the words. It's just incredible. It really is. Privileged to still do it, you know.
0: Well, it's an iconic tune, isn't it? If I'd have said to you back on that video shoot back in the early 90s, do you know what? You'll still be knocking out the hits and performing songs like Crazy For You in 2026. What do you think young Lee would have said?
1: Oh, wow. It was a funny kind of ride back in the day because there were lots and lots of ups and downs. I was quite immature, if I'm honest, and there was a lot of friction in the band. So actually, when I left in 96, I walked away from music, not drumming as such, but I walked away from music. I went on to do sort of session drumming and things like that. And I was back on Top of the Pops with all sorts of different artists and so on, away from Let Loose. But I didn't think for a minute that we'd all kind of reform all these years later. And like you say, albeit with a different vocalist and so on, and still be singing these songs. I mean, the amount of times we've performed Crazy For You, it must be thousands and thousands.
0: What's it like playing these festivals then? Because obviously with the Britfest, I mean, you're there alongside names like Holly Johnson, ABC, Aswad. I mean, names from like back in the day that are still sounding so, so good here in 2026.
1: Well, the good thing about these festivals, particularly Britfest, is that, you know, it's full of all my heroes from that. I mean, I'm 56 coming up, so all that kind of 80s stuff, that's my era. So, I mean, to be on stage or to be anywhere near Holly Johnson is just the most incredible thing.
0: Long may Let Loose continue, quite frankly. Oh, Lee, man, it's been a joy to catch up with you today. If people want to get their tickets for the Britfest, it is thebritfest.co.uk, 2nd to the 5th of July at Ashley Hall in Cheshire. It's such a joy to speak to you. And thanks for joining me here on Gaydio today.
1: Oh, it's lovely to see you, Nigel. Take care.

0: Watch me.
1: It's Joel Corry and Out. Good evening. If you're in on this Sunday evening, you're in the right place with me, Nigel May, wrapping up the weekend. I'll be back the other side of your news headlines with Sunny Federa.
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9: From the Sky News Centre at 7, Arsenal have been celebrating their first Premier League title in 22 years with an open-top bus parade through North London. Lewis Mason was among the fans.
10: It wasn't a double celebration in the end after last night's Champions League final defeat, but that didn't dampen the atmosphere. Thousands of fans lined the streets, setting off flares, waving flags and climbing lampposts.
11: Oh, you've got it!
12: Done really well.
13: You waited a long time.
14: Feels amazing. It's about where we belong.
15: I'm buzzing. I'm so proud of Arsenal.
10: North London is literally red with smoke still filling the air.
9: The Met Police say 9 arrests have been made. A huge search operation's on in South Yorkshire after an 11-year-old boy went missing after swimming in the River Don. Officers say he went into the water in Mexbury yesterday evening. England's Children's Commissioner wants any restrictions on social media for under-16s extended to video games. The government's considering its plan to keep children safe online, and the Technology Secretary signalled a ban could be announced. Dame Rachel D'Souza says further measures are needed.
16: Our boys often aren't on social media. They're often spending 3 or 4 hours a day gaming, and those games often have features that allow a 55-year-old in Arizona to come in and speak to a 9-year-old. I would say you cannot have access to our under-18s if you have not sorted these features out.
9: Homes have been evacuated in Glasgow as emergency services deal with a chemical incident. It was first reported in Lindsay Terrace and Park House at around 3:30 this afternoon. People are being told to avoid the area. The minister in charge of benefits says the government's serious about tackling youth unemployment. A former boss of Marks and Spencers has been appointed to help get more young people into work. And Manchester City have won the Women's FA Cup with a 4-0 victory over Brighton in the final at Wembley. Meanwhile, Celtic held on with 10 players to lift the Women's Scottish Cup, beating Rangers 1-0.

0: That's the latest. I'm Steve Isham.
1: Good evening, it's me, Nigel, wrapping up your weekend. I have got Jujubee, the drag sensation, popping in later this hour for a good old chat about many a thing. I've got music from Denise Van Outen on the way, but right now let's get this on for you. Sunny Federa, Think About Us.

0: It's Tuvaloo, that is I'm Your Girl, right? Good evening, it's me, Nigel May, wrapping up your weekend. I'm your Sunday night entertainment, right? Yes, I am indeed. Let me get a guest on for you. My next guest is literally one of my favourite drag sensations ever. She pops up in all sorts of things, drag races galore, TV shows, films, oh, she gets around. And now she's on Gaydio. Let's say good evening to the awesome, the delicious Jujubee.
1: Hi.
0: It is so good to have you back here on Gaydio. How are you, lovely Juju?
1: I am elated. I am full of life and love and super freaking happy to talk to you, Nigel.
0: Oh, it's always a joy. You are, quite frankly, as ever, so, so busy right now. First off, let's talk about Drag House Rules. Season 2 is back. Now, obviously, you featured in Season 1, but your role in Season 2 is very different. Explain about the show and explain about your role.
1: Okay, well, Drag House Rules is a scripted comedy about a group of queens trapped inside the worst possible version of a reality competition show. I know that's a mouthful. I will say Drag House Rules Season 2 is wildly unprofessional. and honestly, at times it's straight up dangerous. It starts out really cute because I think the queens like enter the house and they're like super excited about being together because, you know, us queens love us queens. But then it spirals into absolute chaos because of me. And I'll tell you why it's because of me. It's because I'm not competing this season. What I am doing is I was hired back as a producer. And I feel like I know a thing or two about producing because I've been around the block. And maybe I'm a little shadier than people think. Maybe people actually know that I'm a little shady.
0: I mean,
1: I think it's entertaining.
0: Well, it is. I mean, having watched one episode so far, that's all I've been able to watch so far. I mean, you literally, I feel that you are going to rule, you're going to rule the school. You are going to rule this house, quite frankly. But let's talk about the queens that are there. I mean, gosh, what a cast list. I mean, Sherry Vine, I mean, fantastic legend straight away. Trinity, we've got Safira, Heidi N. Closet, I mean, Scarlet Envy, I mean, Angeria. The list goes on and on and on. Was it hard to take on the producer role and kind of like lord it over the queens a bit, or was it something you did with relish and glee?
1: Oh, it was relish and glee for me because I finally got to just be myself and tell everybody what to do and what I wanted them to do. And there was pushback because, you know, a drag queen never wants another drag queen to tell her what to do. But I was like, but I'm not here as a drag queen, y'all. I'm here as a producer. Wow. So it was funny. And I think the pushback that I got was mostly from Plain Jane, and she would be like, who are you? And I'm like, girl, first of all, I'm an elder. You can't talk to me like that. And I'm a producer.
0: Well, this is the thing. I mean, Plain Jane as a queen, we know that Plain Jane likes what she says and says what she likes, doesn't she?
1: Yeah, she's a spicy pickle.
0: That's a great way of putting it. So explain the premise then, because obviously the queens are taking each other on to win $100,000. I mean, there is a major prize at the end of this show. So it's a series of challenges, and it's a bit Big Brother-esque, isn't it? I mean, like every week somebody gets eliminated and booted out by the other queens. So there's lots of sort of room for contention, is there not?
1: Yeah, it's I would say it's Big Sister.
0: That's genius. If you've never thought of that before, that's genius, quite frankly.
1: No, it's because of you, Nigel. Like you planted that seed and I made it flower. And that's what it is. No, but the queens, there are challenges that are kind of wild. I was a bit jealous because I wanted to do some of these challenges. There are some incredible performances. Everybody wants to get to the top. And not everybody gets there.
0: More from Juju in a few hot seconds, and we'll be talking about the fact that she's in the new RuPaul movie, Stop That Train. Here's Prada.

0: Taking us to the club, it's the Pussycat Dolls. Let's get back to, well, somebody that loves a pussycat, actually. We first bonded over our love of pussycats. It's the fabulous Juju B joining me on the show tonight. We talked about Drag House Rules, the new show that she is in. Well, she's also in a rather fabulous film coming our way. I said you were busy right now. I've got to mention as well, you're going to be a film star soon as well. Stop That Train coming to our cinemas very, very soon. The RuPaul movie. Yeah. This is very exciting. I mean, you must have been thrilled to be involved.
1: So thrilled. Oh, my gosh. It's literally a thing on my bucket list. And I've always wanted to be in a movie. And as a little kid, I was like, one day I'm going to be a movie star. And then as we were filming, I look over at Ginger and I was like, girl, I can't believe we're like starring in a movie with RuPaul, you know, directed by Adam Shankman. Like, that's so cool, you know? And we actually filmed Stop That Train. And then when we finished that, I went back to LA and I filmed for 2 weeks Drag House Rules. So that was a wild schedule. And prior to Stop That Train, I was working with Ginger for 3 months on the Hocus Pocus Live tour. So it's almost like we're connected at the hip pads or something.
0: And you and Ginger are going to be working together again, I believe, aren't you? You've just recently announced, haven't you, got another tour coming up?
1: Yeah, we're doing a show called Licked for Gay, which is a wicked parody that Ginger wrote. It's so funny. And she plays, what's that girl's name? What is her name? The pink one.
0: Wicked?
1: Yeah.
0: Glinda.
1: I'm Alpha. Yeah, she's... Why did I forget her name? She plays Galinda with a G, and I play Elphaba, and we're going to be in Atlanta in June and P-Town, Massachusetts Gay Town in July. And then we're going to go on tour again for Hocus Pocus Live in the fall. So I feel like Ginger's obsessed with me or something.
0: And rightly so. When do we get them in the UK? We need you over here, Juju.
1: Hey... I don't know. Actually, I am going to come to Manchester for my friend's birthday in August. So maybe we can go out for like fish and chips or something.
0: It's got to be done. A Kiki with Juju. I am there in a heartbeat. In the meantime, though, I can get a feast of you on Drag House Rules Season 2. It is on Outflix here in the UK and, of course, Our TV streaming platforms around the world. Juju B, it is always a joy. Can I say thanks for joining me here on Gaydio today?
1: Thank you, Nigel.
0: Oh, she's a busy girl, is she not? Well, I tell you what, she's even busier than we mentioned in that interview because she's also got a brand new EP of music coming our way later this week. It's called Mess For You, and here is the title track. This is the gorgeous Juju B. Be.

0: It's Espresso, that's Sabrina Carpenter, and before that, Jujubee with Mess For You. Good evening, it's me, Nigel. Just around the corner, I've got the song that Heidi Range and Appleton performed on stage at Hoopla yesterday. Yep, it's a Sugar Babes classic.
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0: It's Plastic Box. That's Jade for you there. And she did pop up on stage alongside Lily Allen last night at Hoopla. We thought she would, and she did. It's me, Nigel, wrapping up your weekend. Hello. I've got a track from the Saturdays on the way. Wouldn't it be good if they got back together for Hoopla 27? Let's make that happen. But right now, let's get this on for you. It's Leak It from Flo.
1: How could I not leak it? I look so good, you look so good. Maybe we should all leak it together. Here. You only live once. Let the people see.

Yes, a reunion from the Saturdays would be good. I shall cross my fingers and we'll see what happens, shall we? Good evening, it's me, Nigel, wrapping up your weekend. I've got a couple of tracks left before I toddle off. And they're both from artists that have appeared at Mighty Hoopla this weekend. Agnes is on the way. But right now, I want to get a track on from the lady who, when I saw her perform on stage yesterday at Hoopla, she was brilliant. Oh my gosh. I had forgotten how good this lady is on stage and also what a great back catalogue of songs she had. Also, she was getting the gays and theys, including me, singing along to Mariah Carey's All I Want for Christmas in the middle, well, on one of the hottest days of the year so far in May. How ridiculous is that? The lady is Diana Vickers. She was so good on stage yesterday. This is Ice Cream, something we were all sucking on yesterday, believe you.

0: It's Agnes and Wake Up. That is it from me, Nigel May. Thanks for letting me wrap up your weekend. But don't forget, Gadio Gold with John Ryan and Ant Murphy is on the way. I'll see you back here for more next weekend. Until then, have a great week.
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0: From the Sky News Centre at 8, an 11-year-old boy is missing after going swimming in the River Don in South Yorkshire. Officers say the youngster was last seen in Mexbury yesterday evening. Our correspondent Katie Barnfield, who's at the scene, says a huge search operation's underway.
1: Dive and rescue teams have been teams with kayaks and dinghies, ambulances and fire crews all trying to search for the 11-year-old boy. South Yorkshire Police have told us that he was seen getting into the water here at the River Don just before 8 p.m. last night, but he was not seen getting out.
0: A policeman's been seriously injured after being hit by a stolen car in County Down. A 27-year-old man's been arrested on suspicion of attempting to murder the officer in Downpatrick early this morning. Israel's made its deepest incursion into Lebanon in 25 years. That's despite a US-brokered ceasefire. Its military has seized a strategic mountaintop castle in the south of the country. Prime Minister Benjamin Netanyahu says he's ordered troops to move further into areas under the control of Hezbollah militants. A former boss of Marks & Spencer's has been drafted in by the government to try to get around 1 million young people into work. Ministers say Mark Bolland will help deliver the Youth Guarantee Scheme, which will offer access to jobs, training and education. Now to football, and Arsenal have paraded the Premier League trophy through North London. That's despite losing last night's Champions League final. The players, who've sealed the title for the first time since 2004, took a 2.5-hour open-top bus tour. Hundreds of thousands of fans lined the streets in a sea of red and white.
2: Oh, you've got it!
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6: 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I'm so proud of Arsenal.
7: First time in 22 years. Get in there. Come on. Come on.
0: And Dua Lipa's Got Married. The multi-award-winning singers tied the knot with actor Callum Turner in a low-key affair in central London. That's the latest. I'm Stevie Shields.

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1: Yes, good evening. I'm John Ryan. Before Tiptoe, before Grok, before OnlyFans, before Pretty Patel panned poppers. Welcome back to a simpler time. You're with Gadio Gold through until midnight. The UK's

Janet Jackson, When I Think of You. David Bowie's Let's Dance before that. The first bi rock star, maybe. I'm John Ryan. This is Gadio Gold. Big up steps, Ian H. Watkins, who has said, some of my best Judy surprised me with a trip to beautiful Sitges for my birthday. My heart is so full, but I never need to eat or drink a thing ever again. Happy birthday, H. Good to hear from you. Elton John soon, some Cher. Right now, steps themselves after the love has gone at Gadio Gold.

just 850 years old last week. Cher's Strong Enough. I'm Still Standing from Elton and Steps After the Love Has Gone. I'm John Ryan. If you've never heard the original of this, do yourself a favour this weekend on Spotify from Gloria Jones, but also a synth legend.

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I was today years old when I discovered the original Candy Staton version of that song was recorded for a direct-to-video 1980s documentary about a fat man trying to lose weight. So now you know. In the days before Wegovy and Mount Jaro, it was also Innocent. At Wham's I'm Your Man, S Club now.

play to you Bring It All Back, S Club 7, What Do I Have to Do from Kylie. Still need to watch that Netflix doco. And Call Me from Blondie. Deborah Harry, back in 2014, confirmed on a podcast that she was queer, but 3 years later said her bisexual days have gone by. Here's what Debbie said. I have great affection for some of my female friends, but I think maybe when I was younger, it might have been a little more hormonal and our hormones change. She was talking on the Homo Sapiens podcast with Chris Sweeney and Alan Cumming, who's a man of the moment with Tiptoe starting tonight. Discussing bi erasure, she asked if she ever felt the need to qualify her bisexuality. And Deborah said, I always felt entitled and didn't think it's a very feminine characteristic, except for in certain ways, in certain levels of society, a lot of women feel they are entitled. I always felt entitled to be the man I wanted to be. We love you, whoever you are, Deborah Harry. Here's another one as well. We love you, Madonna.

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12: From the Sky News Centre at 9, there's no sign of an 11-year-old boy who's feared to have drowned in the River Don in South Yorkshire. Police say the youngster was seen entering the water in Mexborough last night, but not seen coming out. These locals say that spot is treacherous.
13: Kids are getting in trouble all the time for jumping in canal.
14: Every year kids are going down playing there, but it's just so dangerous. To pee in them, because the water's shallow, but then a little bit further down, it plunges really deep, but you can't see that front bridge.
15: Could have been one of my kids.
12: More than a dozen young people have died while swimming in open water in the recent warm weather. A murder investigation is underway after a man's body was found in a parked van in Leicester city centre. A 39-year-old woman's been arrested in West London. More than 4,000 South East Water customers in Kent still have low pressure or intermittent supplies. Most households in the county who were without any service have now been reconnected. Meanwhile, homes have been evacuated in Glasgow as emergency services deal with a chemical incident. People are being told to stay away from Lindsay Terrace in Park House. The minister in charge of benefits says the government's serious about tackling youth unemployment. A former boss of Marks & Spencer's has been appointed to help get more young people into work. Red smoke has accompanied Arsenal's Premier League champions on their trophy parade, with tens of thousands of fans lining the streets of North London. They've been celebrating their first top-flight title in 22 years with an open-top bus tour, which started and finished at the Emirates Stadium. And midfielder Declan Rice says the incredible scenes will drive them on to further success.
16: I love this team, I love this manager. They say we can join, like the joy we can give people. It's crazy. Next year we're coming back for more.
12: Meanwhile, the Met police say 9 arrests have been made. And Manchester City have won the Women's FA Cup with a 4-0 victory over Brighton in the final at Wembley. Meanwhile, Celtic held on with 10 players to lift the Women's Scottish Cup, beating Rangers 1-0. That's the latest. I'm

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1: Evening, I'm John Ryan. Welcome back to a time when the only PC was a copper, when simply teaching kids about us became a crime, when Pride was very definitely a protest, not a party. This is Gadio Gold. The UK's LGBT

you are more of an 80s nerd than a 90s nerd like me, that song kind of heralded the arrival of rave parties and acid house. And to us, that made us feel a little bit, yeah, what is happening? Then we loved it. A Little Respect, Erasure before that, Pet Shop Boys, Sister Sledge play soon after, and it's great to get her back on, Betty Boo, Where Are You Baby?

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Sunday night is 20th century night at Gaydio. Pet Shop Boys, always on my mind. Where are you, baby, from Betty Boo? And now, St. Jerry, it's Bag It Up.

0: The Cat in the Hat, Dancing with His Ostentatious Cars, Virtual Insanity, Gadio, Bag It Up, Jerry Halliwell. Before that, a gorgeous song from Savage Garden. Soon we'll get Texas on and Taylor Jane. Don't forget, Gadio Gold is here right the way through until midnight. My mate Anthony Murphy doing the honours between 10 and midnight.
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song from Savage Garden, Affirmation, which skirled away that line in verse 2, I believe you can't control or choose your sexuality, which felt fairly controversial at the time. I believe that trust is more important than monogamy. Brilliant. Thank you, Darren. We Are Gaydio with Taylor Dane soon after a beautiful song from Texas. Lots of beautiful songs tonight. This is Halo at Gaydio Golf.

Houston, Prove Your Love, Taylor Dane. Texas, Halo, great pipes on all these ladies, as we used to say. Madonna, Pointer Sisters next, at Gadio Gold.

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5: From the Sky News Centre at 10, a large search is underway for an 11-year-old boy last seen entering the River Don in South Yorkshire, who was reported missing in Mexborough last night. More than a dozen young people have drowned in open water across Britain during the recent hot spell. Nick Ayers is from the RNLI.
6: Across the UK, we see nearly 200 lives lost to drowning each year. Normally, men, boys aged sort of 17 through to 25 is our sort of peak age. This year, we're just seeing a big increase of incidents due to the temperature increasing.
5: A man's been arrested on suspicion of attempting to murder a police officer in County Down. The PSNI says he was seriously injured after being hit by a stolen car in Downpatrick this morning. Israel's made its deepest incursion into Lebanon in 25 years, despite a US-brokered ceasefire. Its military seized a castle in the south of the country. Prime Minister Benjamin Netanyahu says he's ordered troops to move further into areas under Hezbollah control. The former head of Marks & Spencer has been drafted in to get more young people into work. Mark Bolland will advise the government on how to expand opportunities in employment, training or education. Arsenal's been celebrating its first Premier League title in 22 years with an open-top bus parade through North London. Lewis Mason was among the fans.
7: It wasn't a double celebration in the end after last night's Champions League final defeat, but that didn't dampen the atmosphere. Thousands of fans lined the streets, setting off flares, waving flags and climbing lampposts.
8: Very excited, done really well.
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11: I'm buzzing, I'm so proud of Arsenal.
7: North London is literally red with smoke still filling the air.
5: The Metropolitan Police say 16 arrests were made. And Dua Lipa's got married. The multi-award-winning singers tied the knot with actor Callum Turner in London. They've been together for 2.5 years. That's the latest. I'm Bev Rimmer.

Tanta, her very self. Oh, yes, the best. Before that, Salt and Pepper, Push It, Evening All. I'm Anthony Murphy. Thanks to John Ryan for the past couple of hours of gold. I am here with you to midnight with the 70s, the 80s, the 90s, the heroes, the allies. Oh, and just sometimes a right old load of camp nonsense. Yes, we're going to have a bit of big fun for you now. We're going to blame it on the boogie, Stock Aitken and Waterman style.

It's a bit of Inner Life and Jocelyn Brown. Ain't No Mountain High Enough. We had Deborah Cox. Nobody's Supposed to Be Here. Love that. And Big Fun, Blame It on the Boogie. We're just giving you some massive throwbacks from the 70s, the 80s, the 90s. Those hits that just shape the way our community is today. Sometimes. I've got Blondie on the way for you, but now it's the B-52s.

0: Blondie. Sunday girl. I'm a Sunday girl. Yes, a Sunday evening girl. As far as I'm concerned, there is no better way to round off your weekend than with a bit of Gadio Gold, because I've got ABBA. I've got Donna Summer on the way. Why would you go anywhere else?
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And Ian, while singing along to that, you didn't go, su papa, tru papa. At some point, you're doing it completely wrong. Thank you. A trio of tracks for you now. We've got the 80s with Dead or Alive and George Michael's Too Funky. But first off, Gina G, and it's not ooh-ah, just a little bit. It's I Belong to You.

You know, sometimes you just hear a song and you just think that has been produced perfectly. All of it, absolutely spot on. Thank you. Dead or Alive, You Spin Me Around. George Michael's Too Funky and Gina G, I Belong to You. We're into our final two songs for this hour. I have some gorgeous Gwen McRae on the way for you. All This Love That I'm Giving. You're entitled to it. Before that, where would we be without a bit of Madonna on Gadio Gold? Let's take a holiday.

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1: 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Mad Fabulous. 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
3: From the Sky News Centre at 11, there's no sign of an 11-year-old boy who's feared to have drowned in the River Don in South Yorkshire. Police say the youngster was seen entering the water in Mexborough last night. These locals say the spot's treacherous.
4: Kids are getting in trouble all the time for jumping in canal.
5: Every year kids are going down playing there, but it's just so dangerous. It's appealing because the water's shallow, but then a little bit further down it plunges really deep, but you can't see that front bridge.
6: Could have been one of my kids.
3: More than a dozen young people have died while swimming in open water in the recent warm weather. Police are investigating after a man was stabbed in North London. It happened shortly after 8:30pm in Hornsey Road in Islington, following the end of Arsenal's Premier League victory parade. The injured man's been taken to hospital. Homes have been evacuated in Glasgow as emergency services deal with a chemical incident. People are being told to stay away from Lindsay Terrace in Polk House. The minister in charge of benefits says the government is serious about tackling youth unemployment. A former boss of Marks & Spencer has been appointed to help get more young people into work. Red smoke has accompanied Arsenal's Premier League champions on their trophy parade, with tens of thousands of fans lining the streets of North London. They've been celebrating their first top-flight title in 22 years, with an open-top bus tour that started and finished at the Emirates Stadium. Forward Gabriel Martinelli says it's an amazing feeling to share the trophy with fans.
7: There's no words to describe this moment. This is for the fans, for the staff, for everyone, for the players. We've been trying to give our best on the pitch for us and for them as well.
3: Metropolitan Police say 16 arrests have been made. And Manchester City have won the Women's FA Cup with a 4-0 victory over Brighton in the final at Wembley. Meanwhile, Celtic held on with 10 players to lift the Women's Scottish Cup, beating Rangers 1-0. Rangers end the season trophyless after missing out on the league title to Hearts and losing to Glasgow City in the League Cup decider. That's the latest from the Sky News Centre. I'm Rimmer.

0: floor hits the Shaped Out community.
1: Just gone 11 o'clock, I'm Anthony Murphy. We're into the final hour of Gadio Gold, the heroes and the allies of the 70s, the 80s, the 90s. If you have a glitter ball, get it out now, because it's time for Sylvester.
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0: Old Saints, Lady Marmalade. And before that, Sylvester and No, I can't hit that note. You make me feel mighty real. The Butch version. I have Mariah Carey on the way for you here on Gadio Gold. I've got Chaka Khan, Chaka Khan, Chaka Khan on the way. Before that, do a little dance. Make a little love. Get down tonight. It's Bamboo.
1: I wanna dance.

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Okay, thank you. 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We had a bit of Chaka Khan, Chaka Khan. I'm Every Woman. And Bamboo, Bamboogie. I have the phenomenal Cyndi Lauper for you. But before that, even more phenomenal, or just equally as phenomenal, let's not have favourites, shall we? It's Kylie.

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And Kylie, Your Disco Needs You. It's Gadio Gold. 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
9: 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Stay bold. Stay proud. Stay over.

Oh, the Steppers themselves. Tragedy. Before that, Cool and the Gang. Celebration here on Gadio Gold. We shall have a threesome of songs now. We shall have Touch Me All Night Long. Oh, you'll keep me awake. We shall have Turn the Beat Around. But we're going to start off going back to the mid-90s for a bit of Ace of Base. This is The Sign. I don't know what sign it is, but it's definitely a sign.

touch me all night long. Although when we reach a certain point in the evening, can you just stop so I can get some sleep? I am of an age. Thank you. Before that, a bit of Vicky Sue Robertson, Turn the Beat Around, an Ace of Base and The Sign. And sadly, we are now at our final two songs of the evening. Boo-hoo. Madonna's on the way for you. Open your heart. But first, a song written about me. He's the greatest dancer, said no one ever. A little bit of Sister Sledge for you here on Gadio Gold.

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Open Your Heart. Before that, Sister Sledge. He's the greatest dancer, rounding off another awesome week of gorgeous Gaydio Gold. We'll be back next Sunday,

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